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1: Aw, you love me. 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
0: Hey, no problem.
1: So what are you doing?
0: Me and my brother-in-law, Craig, we're listening to you. Rock on.
1: I will rock onward. Rocking in place just becomes awkward.
0: Yeah, thanks, Greg. Thanks for being on the air. I appreciate it.
1: Aw, well, thank you for saying that. You're making me cry over here. And usually it takes the available balance in my bank account to do that.
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0: It's the Greg B. Harrell Show. This is weird. Researchers in the UK studied every decade of music going back to the 1960s. They broke down the most popular Billboard charting songs and determined that every decade presented wild changes in musical sound over the course of 10 years, except the 1980s. For some reason, after about 1983, songs from the 80s all sound sonically similar. And you're thinking, ooh, that doesn't sound good. It's actually a testament to the widespread futuristic feel of 80s music. There was so much new in 1980s sound that every song sounded sonically similar because every artist was exploring everything to do with the new instruments and the new ways.
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0: It's the Greg B. Harrell Show. At Greg B. Harrell on the social media stuff. If it's not that, it's at Greg B. Harrell Show. Rainbows need to get a better opening act. Oh, great. It's the rain again. Okay, well, let's just go get some snacks and we'll come back in a bit.
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0: It's the Greg B. Harrell Show. You know, if there's one thing that people are always saying to me, it's, Greg, what's some advice you can offer? Believe in yourself. I never let my fear hold me back or my common sense. Another thing people are saying to me is, Greg B. Harrell, you don't have enough news from Fresno on your radio show. And you're thinking, Greg, why would I care what's going on in Fresno? Well, Fresno is a magical place, as we're about to find out when we listen to another actual clip from the Fresno Television News.
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Now you do what they told you. Now you do what they told you. Now you do what they told you.

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Now you do what they told you. Now you do what they told you. Now you do what they told you.

0: Well, off and on, probably 40, about, let's say 35. That's more accurate.
1: Well, we both know why you can't remember exactly.
0: Everybody thinks I'm nuts, but, you know, the older I am, the worse I get. You know, I didn't do it that much when I was younger, you know, when I should have, but I just kind of got into it at a later date, and I enjoy it a lot.
1: That is the first time I've heard someone make smoking pot sound like flossing.
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Let's talk a little bit about something fascinating. You know the hi-hat that comes with the drum kit? Well, the hi-hat wasn't always such an acceptable thing. Huh? No, this is true. In fact, when the hi-hat first became widely used, this is the early 1930s, older musicians at the time wouldn't allow a hi-hat on a kit in a band, or anyone caught using a hi-hat during a drum solo would get fired from their drumming job. Back then, a snare drum was commonly used to keep time, so the older musicians saw the hi-hat as clutter, and keeping time on a hi-hat was seen as ruining a song. Wow. Of all the hats to ruin a song, I probably would have guessed Fedora. The Greg B. Harrell Show on Rock 101.1.

0: answer. Thank you.
1: Oh, yeah. Sorry I didn't answer. I was in an argument with my other personalities.
0: Oh, I'm sorry. I didn't know that.
1: So what's up?
0: And your name is Greg?
1: That's what it says in my clothes, yeah. couldn't you tell it was me by the haunted house-like creak of my aged bones?
0: Oh, no. Dude, have you really?
1: Yeah, my body creaks and cracks like Russian machinery.
0: Are you serious?
1: Yeah, when I move, people are like, who poured milk on Rice Krispies?
0: Oh, that's not good. Well, I am going to be 52. Oh, my God. But I don't look like it. And I am...
1: So you're 52, but you don't look it.
0: No, I hear 30s. I hear that I look like I'm in my 30s.
1: Oh, yeah. See, I've got the opposite problem. I'm a plastic surgeon's Everest. Well, that's not true. My personality is an implant.
2: 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No, you heard me correctly. The sound was up to some shady stuff. 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

0: It's the Greg B. Harrell Show. It's at Greg B. Harrell on the social media stuff. If it's not that, it's at Greg B. Harrell Show. Why is it okay for baseball fans to bring their glove to a game, but concert venues never let me bring my drum kit?
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0: It's the Greg B. Harrell Show. You know, if you're like me, then you also think, why do we say papaya when we could say papa, yeah? But also, if you're like me, you're busy during the afternoon all week long. If that's the case, there's something very important you're missing. All the great TV that's on during the afternoon. Don't worry, I've got your back on this. Here's a sample of what you've missed on afternoon TV.
1: Unless you're a stoner, it's not something you'd see. 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
0: The Greg B. Harrell Sahow. Show. That says show. Show. On Rock 101.1.

sext us at... Oh, sorry. Wrong script. There we go. 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

0: Greg B. Harrell Show, what's up or down or left or right?
1: Hey, man, not much. I'm just going to let you know your show rocks, dude.
0: Aw, well, as someone with a head as thick as a rock, that means a lot.
1: Is it B. Harrell? Is B's your middle name, or is B. Harrell one last name?
0: Oh, well, this song should answer your question. Everybody thinks it's Greg B. Harrell. What does the B stand for, they'll say. But my name is actually Greg B. Harrell. All one word, if I may. But if it was Greg B. Harrell, what could the B stand for? Vociferous, no baboonery, no be blubbered, bedlam, balderdash, be hoof, now be hither, no bottom, reblandiloquence, brioche, no ballyhoo, certainly not, bumptitiousnesses, but bumptitiousnesses? Bumptitiousnesses! Maybe.

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0: is
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0: Harold, how you doing?
1: Oh, I'm doing better than my psychiatrist predicted. Yeah, well, to be fair, I failed the ink blot test. Every time she showed me one, I said, oh, that's a blot.
0: Yeah, but you're a radio star. How does it feel to be a radio star?
1: What? I'm a radio star?
0: Yeah. What is it like?
1: I am definitely not a radio star.
0: You're on the air and people tune in to listen to you, so that makes you a star.
1: Oh, the only way I'm similar to a star is that I'm also the result of a collapsing gaseous nebula. Don't ask. 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

0: Well, this whole show is all about talking weird music stuff and chatting to, and this is going to sound very Bram Stoker, the children of the night.
1: Yep. Someone's got to be that voice behind the speakers.
0: That was actually the opening line of my resume when I applied. And thanks for making me sound like a budget Wizard of Oz. Never mind the voice behind the speakers.
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0: It's the Greg B. Harrell Show. You know, we talk about weird music stuff on this show, but this is perhaps the weirdest, and also kind of one of the most adorable. The plants are listening. Huh? Okay, a study found that plants can hear music through particular genes, and these plants grow faster when they listen to music. So, please keep this show on near your plants. They deserve it.
1: Yeah.
0: Chlorophyll their life with some musical goodness. 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

0: Hello?
1: I'd like to order one of those air dragons.
0: An air dragon?
1: From the info commercial?
0: Yes, yes, I sell air dragons.
1: And it's the shipping. You get two air dragons, right, if you pay for the shipping?
0: Yeah, we only do shipping around here. It saves a lot of money to drop the G off the word.
1: Yeah.
0: So I can get these air dragons on the way to you as soon as we work out payment. Now, I will warn you, we operate on Rumpelstiltskin rules. That work for you?
1: All right.
0: You still there?
1: Yes, sir.
0: Okay, you're really air dragging out this order.
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1: Are you trying to get crazy with this, eh? 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

0: How are you?
1: Joanne! I'm great. How are you?
0: Just driving home from work.
1: Where are you working?
0: I work in the emergency room.
1: Oh, my gosh. Well, thank you for everything you're doing. Thank you so much.
0: Thank you. And I just want to say thank you for being so funny.
1: If you think I'm funny, you should read the income line on my taxes. But seriously, I appreciate what you're saying. It's very nice.
0: Well, thank you for, I always listen to you on my way home from work.
1: Wow, so you end your work day with even more stress. 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

0: It's the Greg B. Harrell Show. We can all agree there's numerous nominees for weirdest guitar ever, but near the top of that list has to be the 42-string Picasso. P-I-K-A-S-S-O. Wait, how many strings on this guitar? Yeah, 42. Now, a standard guitar has 6, so how is that possible? All right, so the Picasso has 2 sound holes, and there are at least a dozen strings stretched across each sound hole. Then there are strings stretched diagonally over top of those other strings, crossing the same sound holes. And it all ends in this weird neck that comes out of the top. Yeah, look it up. The Picasso, a 42-string guitar. Insane, and even more shocking, playable. Careful of string 38, it's a doozy.
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0: Why are we talking about me? I'm the boring one.
1: You're not the boring one.
0: Yes, I am. You actually have a career.
1: As do you.
0: Oh, working in radio isn't a career. It's adult daycare.
1: Well, I can see that, actually.
0: Exactly.
1: There, you win.
0: Oh, I don't know about that. Waking up as Greg B. Harrell every day sure feels like losing.
1: Okay, well, I gotta go here.
0: Oh, yeah, there it is. My parents say the same thing every phone call.
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It's the Greg B. Harrell Show. I'm going to write my mental diary in moments. If you've never heard that before, a mental diary thought is the kind of thing that floats through your head where if you said it out loud, people would be like, what? That's what you think about? You can tell me that stuff. It's fine. In fact, here's a mental diary thought I had not moments ago. Fruit Loops are Cheerios with a glow up. 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Okay.

0: It's the Greg B. Harrell Show. When one door closes, another opens. Life is a home with structural issues. I like to close every show by writing a little something in my diary. So here we go. Dear Diary, Greg B. Harrell here. Always go the extra mile, even when the GPS disagrees. Thanks for listening, everybody.
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2: 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She got a personal trainer, and now she's married to the personal trainer. And you won't believe the boo-boo that this waxer did. 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

We used to stay out until 2 a.m. because we wanted to. 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

0: morning, class. Say hello to Billy Madison.
1: Hello, Billy Madison.
2: I'm gonna take my shirt off for you.
3: No, thank you.
2: Okay, baby.

0: buddy Derek.
1: Hello.
0: That's the very handsome, the very entertaining. Thank you. I mean, this guy's electric.
1: Yes,
0: superstar. I'm doing an intro. Calm down there, buddy. I mean, he's super handsome, super fit. He's been working on that ass for months. I don't know what he's training his ass for, but he is here with us. And he is one handsome son of a gun. Can I say he's single, ladies? He's very, very single. That's right. He's just looking for a woman that wants to love him, that he can cuddle with, that they can watch movies with, snuggle. A woman so that they can go to the fish store, buy some fish to make it official. And then they'll put the two fish in his fish tank that right now is missing all fish. I can't wait. He wants a woman that's going to love the cage that is underneath his TV. Maybe she'll spend some time in there. The very wonderful, talented Nathaniel Daniel Norris is with us, Derek. Yes. What do you think? Why does Derek have that face? I was just giving Nard a really nice, you know,
2: warm-up. You were cooking, man. You were cooking.
0: Yeah, just letting everybody know that he is single.
1: Yep.
0: This man is single. He went and showed Derek. There's a awful video that came out yesterday. You guys have probably seen it.
2: Tragedy,
0: the theme park tragedy as a man fell to his death, which makes it even more awful. He was riding with his son as witnesses speak out. Now, anybody else have the crazy people that were like, dude, you got to see this, and they're sending you the photos of the guy flying out?
2: No.
0: Yeah, that's the kind of people who are sending me that stuff.
2: I didn't have anybody doing that.
0: It's so terrible. I saw this on the news yesterday, and I thought, well, this is an old story.
2: Uh-huh.
0: No, it's a brand new story. This guy flew out. What's awful is this man's ass was out.
2: Yeah, that sucked. The fact that they caught him on those photos that you get, like, at the souvenir shop, and, like, you see him falling out, but you just see his whole ass. Just sucks.
0: It does.
2: I can't imagine going out like that.
0: I love Six Flags. I think it's a great place. The last time I went there, though, I'm just too old for the rides, dude. I don't know. It hurts my butt. Hurts my neck. Yeah, I don't know. I'm just too old. Nobody wants to see me on that ride. So I just go there and I walk.
2: Okay.
0: Because the family's like, oh, we're going to Six Flags. Like, yeah, we are. We're going to go there. You going on the ride?
2: Mm-hmm.
0: Like, no. I'll just watch. And that's what I do. I just watch, get a Diet Coke, and enjoy. You know, I'm basically the guy that's just feeding the birds.
2: Mm.
0: Throwing the bread at the birds.
2: Yeah.
0: Because I don't do anything. I just walk around. And this is my nightmare here, to fly out of the ride.
2: Yeah.
0: Yeah, I can't do it. I can't.
2: That would suck.
0: Even at Universal, I can't do those crazy rides.
2: This one didn't even look like, I mean, it's called the Goliath.
0: No, it's so crazy, though, right?
3: Yeah, it's pretty crazy.
2: Is it?
3: Yeah.
0: I mean,
3: it's like a 200-foot drop, I think.
2: Damn.
0: Nard knows, because Nard's at Six Flags every week.
2: He goes to all the Six Flags. Yeah.
3: Oh, yeah. My kid loves roller coasters.
2: He goes to the one in Dallas, too. Like,
0: They travel. They travel the country.
2: They're like, oh, we got to go to another Six Flags.
3: He says, oh, Dad, we got to get this. I'm like, okay.
2: I get all the Six Flags, cross them off.
0: I mean, they got the Six Flags clothes, the memorabilia.
2: Yeah.
0: The collector cups. He's got it all.
2: They got the Six Flags tax bracket, all that.
0: Terrible story, though. What an awful way to die, and I feel so bad for this kid's son.
2: Yeah, you pointed out the worst part of it.
0: That's the worst.
2: That he was riding next to his son. Like, that is awful.
0: And just imagine, Derek, you're riding with, you know, because our dads have always been invisible, but imagine you're riding with your dad. Your dad's taking the time to go to Six Flags with you.
2: Right.
0: It's supposed to be this fun, making memory day.
2: Oh, yeah. You're riding a roller coaster with your dad.
0: I mean, what's a better feeling than that?
2: I mean, it's what Nard does every weekend.
0: Yeah. It wasn't the same, though, you know, because my mom would go to that kind of stuff and go on rides with me, and it's like,
2: Yeah.
0: That's like, meh. I mean, that's all right.
2: But sounds like the exact same thing, but yeah.
0: Meh. Nah, it's just something about dad. Dad and son.
2: Yeah.
0: I don't know. Meh. It's just not the same.
2: I don't know. It might be, yeah, it might make it different.
0: Yeah, it's just, you know, I think, because my mom was always around, so, you know. It would have made it different just because it would have been so crazy for my dad to actually go do something with me.
2: Because
0: I did. I would see my dad on occasion, but I would just kind of, he'd be like, here's the remote. Then I would just watch.
2: You
0: want
2: to take me to Six Flags?
0: No, I don't think he took me anywhere.
2: Damn it.
0: I don't remember him taking me anywhere. Here's the remote. He would just give me the remote when I would go to his house.
2: Mm-hmm.
0: Beer in the fridge.
2: Pretty nice.
0: Dad, I'm 12. Beer in the fridge. Okay, well, cigarettes, cold cigarettes in there too, if you want one.
2: Yep.
0: It's like, I don't smoke, Dad, and I don't drink because I'm 12.
2: Mm-hmm.
0: Oh, yeah. Well, if you want to start, they're in the fridge.
2: All right. Hell yeah.
0: The only thing he never gave me was porn. But he had it on full display. No, but he had Playboys in the bathroom. I guess when he would take a crap, he would look at the Playboy.
2: Yeah.
0: Now, I thought that was gross even as a small child. I'm like, oh.
2: That was pretty common, though. Your dad was just a regular guy.
0: No, he was. My dad was just an American dude.
2: Yep.
0: Kinfolk said, get over it, Bennett. Get over it. I'll never be over it, you dumbass.
2: Mm-hmm.
0: That was my daddy.
2: That was my dad.
0: And then you find out he did all this cool stuff. Right when you weren't around.
2: Mm-hmm.
0: That's when my dad did all the fun stuff, is when I wasn't around.
2: My dad sounds so cool when I wasn't there.
0: Yeah, he was. He was real cool. Just racing cars and racing boats, going up to his cabin. He had this friend who was in Hollywood, and he was a stunt guy.
2: Mm-hmm.
0: And they would just go up to the cabin, or he'd go out to California, go to that guy's lakefront, you know, oceanfront property or whatever.
2: Yeah.
0: And they would just have a great time.
2: That sounds badass.
0: Yeah, no, I see all these pictures of them having a great time. And then when I would see my dad, I'd be like, there's the remote, beer's in the fridge.
2: Yeah. Gotta keep it alive.
0: I'm 12.
2: Thanks for the remote, though.
0: Yeah. Cold cigarettes. I guess they're better cold.
2: Cigarettes are in the fridge?
0: Yeah, he would put the cigarettes in the fridge because he liked cold cigarettes.
2: Hmm.
0: That's probably why I put everything in the fridge.
2: I never heard anybody putting the cigarettes in the fridge. Yeah.
0: I know. That's why
2: I would put them in the freezer to, like, save them.
0: No, you'd have the cigarettes in the fridge.
2: Yeah, like, I don't know. I don't know, Nard.
0: Can you look it up, Nard, now that you're a special guy and totally single? Handsome. Did I say you're so handsome?
2: Yes.
0: Look at a little handsome devil. Yesterday on the program, Nard was upset that nobody else besides Derek would call him handsome.
2: Mm-hmm.
3: Yeah, it's sad.
0: He's like, nobody else calls me handsome.
2: Yeah.
0: You know, it could have been worse. I could have had this person as a parent. Drunk mom drove SUV off a cliff with two bottles of wine in the vehicle and children in the back seat.
2: Tough.
0: Yeah, that is tough.
2: Tough look for soccer moms.
0: Goodness
2: or whatever.
0: Goodness gracious. Those
2: maybe
0: wine
2: baseball
0: moms.
2: Mom, I'm not sure.
0: I think she was a wine mom.
2: Yeah, but a lot of those sports moms are just like hammered.
0: The vehicle landed upside down, leaving one child with a broken arm and bruised lungs.
2: Well, it's good that they're not dead.
0: Yeah, they didn't die. Jeez.
2: Driving straight off a cliff, though. And not even on purpose.
0: I don't know if she did it on purpose.
2: I feel like
0: she was
2: just drunk. She's like, whoops.
0: Whoops, my bad.
2: Whoops.
0: There's this California bar that sparked some outrage after publicly shaming customers over a tip.
2: Okay.
0: Okay, Nard, did you want to say something?
3: I did. He chased him all the way out in the parking lot about it.
0: Is this the California one you're talking about?
3: Yeah,
0: California bar has sparked outrage after publicly shaming customer over their tip. The four young people served for 4 hours, spent $400 like a baller, and then tipped like they were splitting a happy meal.
2: Oh, no. Oh, no.
0: I don't see anybody chasing them out of the building. That is so true. You'll spend all that money and then tip like you got a happy meal.
2: Yeah, to run up a $400 bill and then barely tip is insane. You're in the service industry. Sometimes you do get, you know, younger people, but they tip bad, but they usually don't order anything. Like, they order very, like, just little stuff. They don't usually run up a $400 tab.
0: Well, this backfired because the public outrage was ungrateful business complaining about no tips. Maybe if you paid your employees, you wouldn't need to whine.
3: Yeah, but that's just
0: you should be glad that somebody went into your stupid business and spent $400.
3: This person
0: says, I would never spend any money at any establishment who publicly shames their customers for spending their money for your overpriced garbage, you dumbass.
2: Yeah, I am. They're right about that. They probably shouldn't have publicly shamed the people.
0: Well, we're in the tipping culture that people hate.
3: Mm-hmm.
0: They hate tipping. Nearly half also said they have actively cut back on gratuities in 2026 because everything is so expensive.
3: Yeah.
0: And so they're like, hey, the reason I cut back on gratuities is because all you dummies have raised your prices at your businesses.
3: Mm-hmm.
0: That's what one customer said.
2: I mean, no, that's very true, though. Like, it's, I had to, you know, I finally made the all-important decision of change my $2 tip down to a $1 tip at Dutch Bros.
3: Why?
2: Why? The prices are just high, you know?
3: Oh, wow.
2: I go there every day, so it's like, man, you added $2 on every single day. It's like, man, you're paying $10 a drink, like, you know.
3: Did they get rid of those new baddies?
2: Yeah, I would say the quality went down a little bit. Yeah, there are some.
0: Okay, so you're saying you're making an accusation towards Derek that Derek lowered the tip to $1 from $2 because there's less attractive women handing him his coffee.
3: Mm-hmm. Yeah.
0: So you're standing by that.
3: Yeah.
2: Okay. Yeah.
3: Yeah, because it's not like him.
2: Yeah, well, tipping culture has gotten out of hand.
0: Now, will you bump it up to $2 if there's some hotties there, some baddies, as Nard said?
2: Yeah, usually when that happens, so like if some mornings if I pull, so I have the app, right? So the app just scans my thing, boom, my tip's already on there, it's already good to go. But if there's like a baddie, I'll just say I don't have the app, I'll tip by debit card, or I'll pay by debit card so I can manually put in a better tip.
0: Oh.
2: So they don't see my preferred tip.
0: I saw this one woman, because she was getting a tip, I think she was complaining online. She was like, hey, cash is ew. So don't leave me a dollar.
2: Okay.
0: Unless there's some zeros behind it.
2: No, oh, okay.
0: That's the only time I'm picking up dirty money.
2: Why don't companies pay their employees to get rid of tipping? Well, because that would cut into their profit, and they're not going to do that.
0: Yeah.
2: Ever.
0: They're not.
2: They're never going to be like, oh, my God. If a company doesn't make records in profits, then people are getting cut. They're not. They're raising their prices even more. They got to beat last year's goals.
0: Well, people are mad about Disney raising all their prices, and it's like, yeah, because they got to beat last year's goal.
2: They do. I mean, they made so much money last year, they're like, well, this year we got to beat that. How are we going to do that? Raise prices.
0: Because they know that people are addicted to Disney.
2: Right.
3: Yeah,
0: it's crack to them.
2: It's just every single place, man. It's like, oh, man, dude, we had a phenomenal year last year. And then the next year, you could have a really good year. But, you know, maybe profits were down just a little bit, but it was still a really good year. But it's like, oh, God, our company's failing. We're going backwards.
0: Right. They called it the greatest NFL game of all time last night.
2: I don't know about all that. It was really good. It was a really
0: very
2: good game.
0: Game. You know what I liked?
2: Really good game.
0: The Josh Allen's wife, she's a Hollywood actress, and she is shown screaming for her man in a rare display. I love it.
2: It was, you know, if I was Josh Allen and Matthew Stafford, I'd maybe get with ESPN and be like, hey, man, can you chill out with showing our wives?
0: It was pretty nuts.
2: Dude, they were like, after every play, they were going to them. And it's like, I get it with Taylor Swift. You know, she's an icon. But, like, these are just, like, these guys' wives. Like, I don't know. That part was a little weird.
0: Well, they want to get women to love football. And what better way to get women to love football? And what I like it, maybe they're like, hey, we need to get more women to cheer on their men.
2: Yeah. No, that was badass.
0: Because how many guys watched football last night and they're like, they just realized, they're like, I don't have a wife like that.
2: No, I every time I watch football, right? I realize.
0: You realized
2: that, yeah.
0: Last night as these wives were cheering on their husbands, you're like, I don't have that kind of wife.
3: When's the last time a man's cheered on, like his wife?
0: Oh, my
2: God. Oh, my God. It's always the wives with you.
3: No, I'm just saying.
2: It's always like, oh, what do we do for them?
3: Why do we always make them, like, cheer for us?
2: Okay. All right, so we want to cheer for them?
3: Yeah, it's an equal opportunity.
1: Can I just ask for what?
2: What do they do?
1: We do cheer them on when they're, you know, bleeping a bleep.
3: Yeah. That's the only time that she gets cheered? Wow.
1: Well, that's the only time he's getting cheered is when he's out there making money, NFL money. Mm-hmm. Yay. Yay. Quick break. Hang on.
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0: I had this weird dream about Motley Crue.
1: Badass.
0: And they brought up Thoughtly Crue. And it was all these scantily clad women, and they were singing Motley Crue songs. And they were called Thoughtly Crue. It was after I watched

0: I think it was
1: Love Island.
0: Nah.
1: The Voice?
0: No, no. I was watching Vince Neil, and he was doing this duet with Carrie Underwood.
1: Okay.
0: And then that night, I had this dream that there was this, and it was Vince Neil was up there. He's like, I'm too fat to do the show tonight.
1: Yeah.
0: But don't worry. I brought you a band called Thoughtly Crew. THOT.
1: So in your dream, Vince Neil was like, yo, I'm too fat to do the show tonight.
0: Yes. I'm too fat. And then he brought out Thoughtly Crew, and they sounded just like old school Motley Crue.
1: Wow.
0: And they were scantily clad, dancing around. The crowd went crazy for Thought.
1: But like in your dream, like Vince Neil like announced that to the crowd?
0: Yes. He goes, I'm too fat tonight to perform.
1: All right.
0: He's very fat. And even when he performed with Carrie Underwood,
1: mm-hmm.
0: he was like, don't you feel good? And then she sang the song, and then he was like, don't you feel good? And then, that's what he
1: was. Is this a real performance?
0: Yeah, like look
1: Vince,
0: it up.
1: All right, Vince Neil and Carrie Underwood?
0: Yeah, they were doing a performance because she's doing the rock and roll. She performed with a bunch of bands, a bunch of rock bands.
1: Huh. I don't even look that fat.
0: Vince Neil?
1: Yeah.
0: They call him Vince Meal.
1: Oh, do they?
0: Yes.
1: Damn. People are cruel.
0: Yeah, they are. Vince Neil. I almost typed in Vince Meal.
1: Yeah, you almost called him by his nickname.
0: Yeah. Let's see.
1: Was it on American Idol?
0: No, just you could look it up. I mean, he's kind of, that's what I am. Look, he's kind of fat.
1: Oh, Jesus.
0: Yeah, I mean, he's a little
1: fat.
0: Yeah,
1: that's not how he looked on American Idol.
0: Look at that. That's him.
2: Yeah, he looks a little fat.
0: Yeah. I love Motley Crue, though. It's probably why I had the dream.
1: Yeah, probably.
0: One of my favorite bands of all time.
1: Mm-hmm.
0: Yeah, he has. His weight has fluctuated for sure.
1: Yep.
0: So, you know, fans and public reaction to Vince Meal. Is the rude people call him.
1: Yeah, Vince Neil's crazy.
0: I'll show you. This is Vince Neil.
1: Yeah.
0: Here and Carrie Underwood because they were singing Motley Crue songs.
1: Badass.
0: Neil and Carrie Underwood. I mean, if you want the video, you can. Maybe it was American Idol, but I don't think so. I think they were performing a song because she's doing rock and roll.
1: Yeah. No, you're probably right.
0: Yeah, it says Motley Crue and Carrie Underwood performed two crew classics on American Idol Final.
1: Hmm.
0: So that was pretty fun. That must have been from
1: last
0: year.
1: I guess maybe he was wearing a jacket at first so he didn't look as fat.
0: All right, he looks better on this one.
1: Yeah.
0: But I just saw them and he was like, bah, bah, bah. You know how they lose it. And then you have other artists like Rick Springfield. And this guy, I only know him from one song. Jesse's Girl.
1: Okay, yeah, I love that song. Banger.
0: Jesse's Girl. This dude is like 76 years old with abs.
1: Damn.
0: And he never wears a shirt. If I'm 76 years old and I look like Rick Springfield, I'm never wearing a shirt.
1: No, that's impressive. Good for Rick Springfield.
0: Yeah.
3: Jesse's Girl.
1: That's awesome.
3: Where can I find a woman like that?
1: His abs were made in the kitchen?
0: Probably surgery, but okay. It doesn't matter. He's had a little face work done.
1: Yeah.
0: But he looks fantastic. I saw him on Rogan, too, and he was a good speaker.
1: Good for him.
0: I don't know anything about Rick Springfield. I think
1: you know a little bit.
0: I think my grandmother.
1: He has abs and a banger.
0: Yeah, I think my grandmother was a little bit moist for Rick Springfield back in the day. I think he might have been on a soap opera.
1: Yeah. So. Didn't he have that song, Never Gonna Give You Up?
0: No.
1: Never Gonna Make You
0: No,
1: cry.
0: That's Rick Rolling.
1: Rick Roll. Okay. I thought that was Rick Springfield.
0: That's Rick Astley.
1: Oh, Rick Astley. Okay, got it.
0: Yeah. And he was this redheaded dude who did this really, it's a clever dance, if you will.
1: I mean, it's a banger of a song.
0: Yeah.
1: Yeah.
0: Remember how people would get Rickrolled for a long time? Yeah. That's
1: when the internet first started.
0: Never gonna give you up.
1: They'd be like, hey.
0: Never gonna let you down.
1: Check out this girl's breasts. And you watch the video, and right when the boobs were about to fall out, you'd get Rickrolled.
0: Yeah. Or you ever get Rickrolled with that giant black man with a huge wiener?
1: Oh, yeah. I have. That guy is so famous. They put him on cakes, shirts.
0: No, I did. I send it to you, Derek, when they put him on a giant hornet?
1: Yeah, I think so.
0: It's like one of those Asian murder hornets. Mm-hmm. I think I sent it to NAR too.
2: Yeah, I remember that.

0: Yeah.
1: No, that's not
2: I was like,
1: huge.
2: Dude, look at this big, massive, giant, huge murder hornet that's by my house. And then Nard looks at it, and then on the bottom, the stingers, that black man's big, giant wiener.
0: The one where he's just sitting on the edge of the bed.
2: Yeah, let me see if I can find it for you, Derek. You'll appreciate this.
0: I know what it is, yeah.
2: No, you got to see this. There it is.
0: Oh, I've seen it.
2: No, and he's got his, it's because he's got this thing where he's sitting on the bed.
0: Uh-huh.
2: Derek, you've seen that one.
0: Yeah, definitely. Yeah. Yeah.
2: Look at that. Look at that, Nard. It's funny because it's a murder hornet.
0: And then on the man's wiener.
2: Yeah, on the bottom of the murder hornet, a little stingers, the guy's in his legs, right?
1: Mm-hmm.
2: Oh, it's so funny.
0: It's so good.
2: Love it. Do you see the actress Selma Blair got arrested for allegedly attacking members of a flight crew aboard a Delta aircraft on Sunday?
0: Selma Blair.
2: Yeah, she's been in a bunch of stuff.
0: Okay. Look her up real quick. Selma Blair. Oh, okay. Yeah, I know.
2: She's 54 years old. Reportedly attempted to open the aircraft door while the plane was in the air.
0: God.
2: Leading to a confrontation.
0: Yeah, she's a bit crazy.
2: Yeah, she went bonkers.
0: Mm-hmm. Yeah, I like her, though. Like, I've seen her in a bunch of stuff.
2: Yeah, one of the flight attendants sustained a laceration and the other a bite as she was biting people. It was claimed that Blair was put in restraints on the plane before her arrest.
1: That girl right there was biting people?
0: Yep.
2: Yeah. Yes.
0: You all right, Nard?
1: Yeah, I was just making sure.
2: Why?
0: Yeah. You recognize her or no?
1: No.
0: You don't?
2: No. This dude knows nothing about pop culture.
0: Yeah.
1: I just don't know anything about names.
2: Mm. Well, you don't know anything about pop culture?
0: Yeah, but we just showed you a picture.
2: Yeah, we didn't give you her name, buddy. Yeah, we showed you a photo.
1: She like a D-list or what?
0: She was in like Cruel Intentions, Legally Blonde.
2: Oh, she was in Hellboy.
0: Yeah.
1: Like, I feel like she's like D-celebrity.
0: Yeah, I mean, she's not an A-lister for sure, but it's like,
1: you're
0: it's still somebody.
1: A D-lister?
0: It's a lot. It's you for somebody that watches every movie made.
1: Yeah, she's not that.
2: I'm sorry, Nard, but Cruel Intentions, banger.
0: Yeah.
2: Legally Blonde, banger. Hellboy, yep. Banger. The Sweetest Thing, banger.
1: Yeah,
0: she was the ops in Legally Blonde.
2: The Fog, eh.
0: Yeah.
1: Right, yeah, those movies were bangers, but she didn't stick out with her character.
0: Okay, cool.
2: What are you
0: just
2: talking
0: say you're an
2: about?
0: Idiot. This is why you're single.
1: What?
0: It's because you don't know nothing.
1: I do.
0: No, I mean, you just said you don't.
1: Not her?
0: Yeah, I know.
2: I just gave you that great intro, hyping you up, and this is what I get in return?
0: Yeah.
1: Of not knowing this D-lister?
0: Not knowing this D-lister. You're a D-lister, bud.
1: Nah, I'm probably a B-lister compared to her.
0: No, God, stop it. You're delusional.
2: Right, okay.
0: You're an idiot.
2: All right, we're doing the wacky thing again today?
0: Yeah, we're like, I'm more famous than her.
2: All right, what are you doing? What are you trying to do?
0: People would know me than her.
2: Is this your version of Shock Jock?
0: Yeah, it is.
2: Your zany character?
0: Uh-huh.
2: I take back the intro that I did.
0: Thank God.
1: Yeah.
2: I take that back because I was like, you know what? The game that I played yesterday when it was Nard in a wig versus Nard.
0: Yeah.
2: I listened back. Great game. You did very good hosting, Derek.
0: Thank you.
2: Yeah, very good hosting.
0: You know who didn't do good? Nard.
2: No, he didn't say anything.
0: Yeah.
2: You know who was the standout? This guy right here.
0: Yeah.
2: Nard in a wig.
0: Nard in a wig.
3: Fantastic game yesterday.
0: They're calling Nard a D-taker.
1: Nope, not D-taker.
2: Derek, people asked me to replace Nard and just have Nard in a wig in here.
0: Yeah, well, Nard, I think we do need to let Nard go just so he can go focus on love.
1: Oh, my God. Just because I'm in touch with my feelings.
2: Oh, you're going to be really upset.
1: Why?
2: There's Jennifer Lopez. You want to talk about a weird couple?
1: Mm-hmm.
2: And this could just be internet rumor.
0: Yeah.
2: But it was on Daily Mail. And they're saying that Jennifer Lopez and Keith Urban might be the newest couple. Now, if you want to believe that.
0: That would be crazy, J-Lo. But, I mean, I guess J-Lo needs somebody. Like, what's she supposed to do, just be alone?
2: Yeah. Well, and Keith Urban is really in his feelings like Nard is because Nicole Kidman and him split up.
0: Uh-huh.
2: So he's been in his feelings, but he's pouring himself
1: every
2: into music.
1: Night.
2: Nard is making, he's just pouring himself into stupid videos that he makes online.
1: Yeah, if I had a voice of an angel, I'd be doing it with music.
0: And, you know, Keith Urban has to hate that Nicole Kidman just has a banger out right now.
2: What, is there a movie out that she's doing?
0: No, there's like a song. It's like called Nicole Kidman.
2: Oh.
0: And, it, you know, she every single night she prays that her boobs are sitting right. I love it.
2: So Nicole Kidman every single night.
0: I think it's called Nicole Kidman. I don't think Nicole Kidman does the song.
2: And every single night she prays that her boobs will sit right.
0: Yep. I love it.
2: Is it a rap song?
0: No, I'd say it's more pop.
2: Pop song.
0: Yeah, I don't know. It's just like whatever the whores are dancing. Oh, no, I shouldn't say that.
1: Whatever the whores are playing? Is that what you said?
2: I think he was trying to say horns.
1: No, yeah. I think he said whatever the whores are playing.
0: No. Whatever the nice, lovely ladies are dancing to on the TikTok.
2: Shane, if you don't mind.
1: Yeah.
2: Mr. Gillis, if you don't mind.
1: You said whores.
0: Yeah.
1: You see, whatever whores are played on TikTok. That's
2: what kind of dude are you?
0: Yeah.
1: I corrected myself.
2: Mr. Gillis corrected himself.
0: Yeah.
2: Now, look at you.
1: With his little giggle, that like everyone knew what he was going to say.
2: What an awful wingman.
0: Yeah, we've established that.
2: What a terrible best friend he is.
0: No, he's the worst.
1: You're the worst wingman. I'm probably the second.
2: How am I the worst wingman?
0: Yeah. Why you got to go after Billy there?
2: What did I do?
0: Because yeah.
1: You're trying to label me as the worst wingman?
2: What did I do?
1: The fair Abraham, like how Derek was in love and couldn't wait to see her.
2: That was to be funny for the interview.
0: Yeah.
1: Yeah.
0: Yeah, Nard.
1: No, he doesn't believe it.
2: Derek was a married man then. Yeah. Stop it.
1: You went on and on saying, oh, he's your biggest fan.
0: That was like 10 years ago. Get over it, Nard.
1: I'm just saying, you're not the greatest wingman, Billy.
0: See how this guy hangs on to everything?
2: No, that was a bit on the air.
0: Mm-hmm.
2: Do you not understand what a bit is?
1: Yeah, nope.
2: Do you need to go back to Radio 101?
0: He never
2: was
0: doing
2: in a bit, a character, if you will.
0: He never went.
2: Thank you. Anyways, Stage says Billy's the best wingman of the game. Thank you. Appreciate that.
0: What I meant to say was these nice ladies that are doing dances on TikTok. That's one of the banger songs they're doing.
2: Okay. Well, thank you, Gillis.
0: Yeah, no problem.
2: The original fame. This is going to shock you, Nard. You guys ready for what I think is one of the bigger stories of the day?
0: Okay.
2: The original famed Bigfoot footage exposed as a hoax after the rehearsal clip unearthed a new film. You remember the very famous Bigfoot in the woods?
0: Yeah.
2: Where his arms are out, he's walking, and he's looking into the camera. We've all seen this
0: yes.
2: One.
0: Yes, that's the most famous. If you go to Google... And if you type in Bigfoot, it's the first photo.
2: They have it on Wikipedia.
0: It's the first image that pops up.
2: The 1967 footage is widely considered by the enthusiasts and researchers as the definitive evidence of the creature's existence.
0: Mm-hmm.
2: The new footage is shot in a lush forest with more svelte ape-like creature retreating into the woods slowly. Anyways, this is like the holy grail of Bigfoots.
0: Yes. This is the most famous footage, if you will.
2: Yeah. And so they're saying both, they reenacted this.
0: Mm-hmm.
2: And they figured out, like, hey, Robert Patterson, who made the film, passed it off as a real Sasquatch encounter, poses with cast members of Bigfoot's print.
0: All right.
2: So it's all fake.
0: Yeah.
2: This bombshell reel was discovered in 2017 by Teresa Brooks, the daughter of Norm Johnson, who worked in the film department at Boeing in the 1960s. So this is all fake.
0: Oh, man.
2: It's a hoax. And people have tried to recreate that entire
0: Dang, you're telling me that was
2: footage.
0: Fake?
2: Yeah.
1: We couldn't really handle the truth.
0: Oh, I thought it was so real.
2: The film had been sitting safe for 50 years.
0: Hmm.
2: So they feel a deep loss. All Bigfoot enthusiasts felt a deep loss.
0: Oh, the people they thought that was, they were still hanging on to that like that was real.
2: Yeah. A lot of people were very, very upset to find out that Bigfoot wasn't real.
0: It's embarrassing.
2: This will be shocking to you. I'm more of a Yeti guy, but I have a pretty decent, I have a Yeti puppet. It's a white Yeti puppet.
0: Yeah.
2: And I think I have 3 or 4 Yeti stuffed animals. Along with an assortment of several Yeti hoodies.
0: Yeah. No, you're a big Rudolph guy.
2: What do you mean Rudolph?
0: Well, that's where Yeti's from, is Rudolph.
1: Yeah.
2: Well, no, he's actually from another country.
0: Yeti?
2: Yeah.
0: No, Yeti, are you talking about Yeti in the Rudolph movie?
1: He's talking about that one, yeah.
2: I'm talking about, there's the Yetis. Yeah, mm-hmm. I prefer the white Yeti.
0: Yeah.
2: Just because I like snow.
0: Because you like Christmas.
2: Yeah, thank you.
0: Mm-hmm.
2: Yeah, but I'm such a fan. I have one hoodie that says, you are not Yeti for this.
0: Okay. Clever.
2: It's pretty fun. It's a pretty

0: multiple people could put a post-it note on it, and then my great-grandpa and great-grandpa, grandma would then decide, okay, this person gets it. You know what I mean? But if there was only one post-it note on the item, then they didn't have to think about it. They just gave it to the person that wanted it. But yeah, they encouraged people to do it.
1: Yeah, so what you do is, while people are alive,
0: yep,
1: while they're still living their life, you go around and you have a day where people come over and then they sign their name on a post-it note and then mm-hmm. they stick it to the thing that they want when you die.
0: Yeah. Yeah, no, it's...
2: I feel like that would make you angry. Like, if people came over to do that, you'd be like, nah, I don't want that to go to you.
0: I feel like my great-grandparents almost enjoyed it because they wanted to know, like, who wanted what of their stuff, you know?
1: I mean, how... And then you're still living in that house with all these post-it notes where all these people are like, oh, I can't wait for them to die so I can get this.
0: Yeah. Well, I mean, I don't think they kept the post-it notes the whole time. I think they made note of it, like, what, you know? And then they would...
1: Oh,
0: there was... You didn't just walk into their house and there was...
1: These are
0: like,
1: people.
0: Yeah, I see it.
1: There's
0: so those post-it notes
1: are
0: still on the items.
1: Yes.
0: Yes. See, I don't, you know.
1: That's how I imagined
0: I
1: it.
0: I don't get up there a lot, so I didn't see them in like a lot in their final years, so I don't know. It could have been like that. I'm not sure.
1: So the house that I'm looking at, where these old folks live, there's all these... yellow and pink post-it notes all over the house, and they mm-hmm. just live with the post-it notes on the furniture,
0: yeah,
1: on everything that's in the house.
0: And honestly, I know it seems offensive, but to some elderly people, they probably love this. It makes their job easier. Although it's really not, they don't have a hard, if they just die, like who cares what happens?
1: Who cares?
2: Yeah, right.
1: I saw this great video yesterday of a woman's ginormous knockers hanging out at a wedding, and she's next to the woman that's in the...
0: Yes.
1: You saw the dress, right?
0: No, I'd like to, though.
1: Okay, so you have not seen this.
0: I want...
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18: Rock 101.1, it's Billy Madison. Thanks for listening.
19: Yeah, I was just saying about putting post-it notes on stuff around the house. You know, a lot of grandparents are doing that. It's not their idea. It's kids' ideas that are bringing the post-it notes in. They're like, hey, why don't we put who wants what on post-it notes, Grandma and Grandpa, and then we'll place it all over your house. On the items that we want when you guys are dead.
18: Oh.
19: But it just reminded me, I have a piece of audio today of this woman that says, hey, you better have a good friend, especially if you're a woman and you have spicy toys, you have a spicy drawer, you have whatever in a drawer, stuff that you don't want anybody to see. In case you die, you need to have that friend that hears about your death, and the first thing they do is go in there and retrieve all your dirty stuff and destroy it.
20: That would be embarrassing.
19: That's one of the things. Like finding your dad, as your dad dies, finding your dad's Playboy, whatever. It's like, he's just a dad. But finding your dad's nude, like some Polaroids of your dad nude, would be traumatizing.
20: Uh-huh.
19: So you don't want anybody in your family to find that.
20: Yep. You'd rather have a close friend get rid of it for you.
19: So, Nard, when your dad died,
21: yeah,
19: did you find the lingerie photos that you took of him?
21: I didn't. He, like, when my mom passed, I think he did, like, a quick sweep
19: And got rid of all that stuff.
10: Well, like, we noticed, like, he was, like, doing a clean sweep, kind of, like, on his phone, for sure. On his phone, there was no emails. Anytime he got it, he would delete it immediately. Like, everything, he just kept, like, a clean sweep. On text, it was.
19: Did you ever catch your dad watching porn? I feel like that's a real thing. Yeah. Obviously, me and Derek didn't have dads around, so.
20: Could you try to say clean sweep again?
10: Clean sweep?
19: Good job. Second time. Second time's a charm, buddy.
20: No. You said it 7 times during that thing right there. And my dad did a clean sweep, so my dad clean sweep this. Yeah. We think he did a clean sweep.
10: Yeah.
19: No, he's quite the broadcaster. Anybody find their dad's porn? Or find.
20: I wish.
19: Catch their dad watching porn?
20: Why not?
10: Because he did like an audio porn, like describing what he was doing with this new girl. Like a live, like.
19: Where? Can you get on the mic when you say that?
10: Yeah, it was in the house. I come home and he goes. And
20: it was on his phone?
10: No, like I sat down.
19: Hold on. Time out. Let's try this again.
10: Yeah.
19: I'll reframe the question, okay?
10: Okay.
19: All right. How did you catch your dad looking at porn?
10: I didn't. It wasn't like porn. He told me about his sex life.
19: Okay.
10: Like he went into detail. Like I was watching his porn. Like he was like, she likes this, she likes that. And I was like, I don't want to hear that.
19: Well, you're such a douche.
10: Why?
19: Because your dad is going, hey, son.
20: Yeah.
19: You know what? I want to bond with you. You're an adult now. Let's talk about adult things.
10: I sat there and I listened and I was like, that's cool. All right, cool.
19: Tell me some of the highlights. I want some of the highlights from your dad's sex life with this new woman.
10: That she definitely liked.
20: She couldn't take it.
10: What? No, he didn't say nothing like that. It was just like how she just liked to be frisked and like.
20: Frisked?
19: Well, he is a police officer.
10: Yeah, like.
20: Oh, so he frisked her?
10: Yeah, and like did like.
19: Role playing?
10: Yeah, kind of.
20: And did he do a clean sweep on her?
10: No, he didn't. Not this. He didn't check for nothing like that. It was just straight dirty.
19: All right, and then take us back to more of those moments, buddy. This is where we're struggling with our radio career here, buddy.
10: Why?
19: Because you need to tell me. I want details. I want details of what your daddy said.
10: Yeah, he was saying how she likes to be the missionary and not in the doggy. And I'm like, okay.
19: Okay, see, right there. That's crazy that there's a woman out there that prefers the missionary over the doggy.
20: That's where he first heard forehead to forehead.
10: No, I didn't. No.
20: I got to try that, daddy.
10: Nope. Nope.
19: So okay,
20: did you tell him to try it?
10: Nope, I didn't say nothing. I just sat
19: all right,
10: there.
19: So she didn't. Did you ever see the woman after he told you all these stories about her?
10: No.
19: You never saw her?
10: Not after that, no.
19: Okay. But he tells you she prefers missionary.
10: Yeah, she did, yeah.
19: All right, so then your dad has to mount her and give it to her.
10: Yeah, he was doing all the work, he said.
19: Okay.
10: This is ridiculous. I'm sitting, and she wants to go around too. And I'm like, well, yeah, she's not doing anything. She's being lazy.
19: That's good.
20: Yeah, your dad was a stud muffin.
19: Yeah, I'm glad you talked to your dad and you're like, hey, bud, you know, yeah, get her to do something.
10: Yeah.
19: Did you talk about
20: how big was it?
10: He was bad that, like, he was being treated like a dirty boy. Like, she would only come over just to have sex.
20: Well, he loved it.
10: Yeah. And yeah, same time he liked it, too. But
19: was
10: really,
19: she younger?
20: Younger than Nard? No.
19: Why is this such a tough question? Is she older, younger, same age?
10: I'd say about same age, maybe. Maybe a little younger. My mom was younger than her.
19: Oh, really? So he got with an older woman.
10: Yeah.
19: Yeah, maybe she's got more. Well, maybe her back hurt, and that's why she could only do missionary. She couldn't do doggy.
20: Yeah.
10: I don't know. I didn't ask about that. I just said, okay, cool. I'm going to leave now. And I did.
19: Oh, I would have wanted to know.
20: Mm-hmm.
19: Right? Just because I would be so happy that my dad was talking to me.
10: No, we were. I ended up taking my stuff and leaving to go to my sister's. I was like, and I made her listen to the whole story. I was like, this is what he said. And it's like, I don't want to hear it. I was like, well, I had to hear it. You have to hear it. So I told her everything.
20: Huh.
19: Okay, so you got mad at your dad.
10: No, I didn't get mad at him, like, face to face, but
19: like, you got upset that he was telling you about the sex life.
10: Yeah, I didn't want
19: to
10: know that.
19: But then you go to your sister, and then you tell your sister everything your dad just told you.
10: I was like, yeah, if I have to hear it, you got to hear it. And she goes, oh, my God.
19: That is so disgusting. People are saying this story sucks. That's what they're saying, Nard.
10: Well, I'm sorry.
12: This story really sucks.
20: I'm sorry.
12: This story really
20: not
12: sucks.
20: Sorry,
12: this story really sucks.
19: Is this English?
20: Is this
19: I
20: English?
19: Can't understand him. I can't understand anything he's saying.
10: Well, we don't understand what you're saying.
19: This is what I've been telling you guys this. This is such a struggle to listen to. What the hell is he saying? Make it entertaining, bro. You're on the radio.
10: I was. I told you that.
19: Guys, you didn't, though. That's the point.
1: He did a clean sweep.
19: Never-ending story.
21: Never-ending story.
10: They should call
19: did,
10: it.
19: He, did he sound this boring when he told his sister the story? Well, no, you're getting not, paid.
1: You're the one on the radio.
10: I don't care.
19: They don't get paid.
1: Because I don't care.
10: If they would have called in, you would have stopped me, right?
1: I don't care.
10: Am I right?
19: No, I wouldn't. I wanted to hear the story. I'm trying to get you to be a broadcaster.
10: You would have said, hey,
1: we're trying
10: dumbass.
1: To help you.
10: You would have said, hey, dumbass, I got to take this call, but we'll get back to you.
19: Hold on. I'm going to send something to Derek, and I want to get Derek's reaction.
1: This is also what's hurting you in your dating life.
19: Oh, 100%. All right. Hold on.
1: What? He said what?
19: Just your communication skills.
10: I have great.
1: Just your ability.
19: And to point out, I never asked for calls.
1: Yeah,
10: I thought this is what we're taking calls on.
19: No, I didn't ask for any calls. I wanted the story. All right, I just sent you a video, Derek.
1: We never just take calls at 6:55. Yeah, I know. Right. That's badass, dude. Thank you.
19: All right, so there's this woman. She is at a wedding, and there's a woman in a wedding dress, and they're dancing. They're singing songs.
1: Yeah.
19: I've never seen nanas as big as this. Look at this, Nard. This is at a wedding.
1: Yeah, that's awesome.
10: Oh, damn.
1: Mm-hmm.
19: Those are the biggest knockers. I don't know how they're contained.
10: I love the dress.
1: Yeah.
19: Oh, that is a very seductive dress.
1: Mm-hmm.
19: It seems inappropriate for a wedding.
10: No.
1: No. It works.
10: Yeah, it does.
19: I don't know if you could tweet this out, Derek.
1: I did.
19: Okay, he already did.
1: Yeah.
19: So if you would like to see this video of a woman at
1: a
19: wedding.
1: Let's go to our stream.
19: I got to be honest. If I was the bride, I would never let anybody with big, giant knockers in my wedding.
1: Big, giant, perfect knockers?
19: Yeah, I would not because she just took. I didn't even see a bride.
1: Oh, my God.
19: Yeah, I don't even see a bride. I just see a bunch of horny men all around that brunette with the big boobies.
1: Damn.
19: All right, let me take a quick break. We'll be right back.
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19: As I was trying to pry that story out of Nard's mouth, got me thinking, can't imagine, just missionary all the time, no doggy? Imagine that scenario where you get with a woman and she's like, I'm done doing doggy. I can only do missionary. I wonder if you get to that age where it's only missionary. That'd be so scary as a woman, though, because what if he can't get out? What if his back goes out or his ticker goes out?
20: Uh-huh. And then he collapses on you.
19: No, let me know when you're done picking out your skin and we can get into this topic.
10: I'm ready.
19: Okay, you sure?
10: Yeah.
19: All right, just let me know when you're done. Okay, are you sure?
20: No, you can't even single task.
10: Yeah, I can't. No,
19: imagine a world where no doggy. It's just all missionary.
10: Yeah, that would suck.
19: How awful. Yeah, I know.
20: Nard would be fine.
19: That's the world that your dad was living in with this woman that
20: forehead
19: wasn't your mom.
20: Forehead to forehead, Nard.
10: Yeah, but he shouldn't be doing doggy after my mom passed.
19: He should have only been doing doggy.
20: Okay, so you're saying he should have done missionary.
10: Yeah, he should just have a boring sex life.
19: No, that's the loving one. He should only... What? Okay.
10: No, if the loving one died.
19: If he loved your
20: the
19: mom...
20: The loving one died.
10: Yeah,
19: no.
10: He just needs to tough it up.
19: Nard.
10: What?
19: Wow. The only position that he should have been doing with this woman that was not your mother was doggy.
10: No, he shouldn't.
19: No, I'm going to tell you why. I'm going to tell you why. No, he's going to need... He's a man.
10: But if he has to, it's got to be boring sex. It can't be fun sex.
19: But that way he doesn't look at her. That way he can just imagine that it is your mom.
10: Yeah, maybe.
19: So I think that's the thing. That's the key piece right there. I can't believe that you took all your dad's sex stories and brought them to your sisters.
10: Hell yeah, I did. I can't be the only one that heard
20: and
10: that.
20: And then did them on your sisters.
3: I'm a sister. I'm a sister. Oh, you're my sister.
20: You guys are a freaky-ass family.
19: What? I know, that was a freaky-ass family.
20: Yeah, you want to hear about dad's wiener? Mm. He said,
10: Nope.
20: Mm. He said,
10: Nope. If I had to hear it, they got to hear
20: it. He said, That's why you're a bad person.
4: Hi!
10: Why?
4: We're in Fantasyland. And I'm gonna tell you about my dad's wiener. So I love my dad's wiener.
20: How big was it?
10: I don't know. I have no idea.
20: I'm talking to Fantasyland.
4: It was this big.
20: It was this big.
4: It was so big that I had to run and tell my sisters.
20: Did your sisters start drooling?
10: Nope.
4: No.
10: They went
20: I'm talking to Fantasyland.
10: Alright.
4: No, I did see a little bit of Ruth Ann. Saw a little bit of drool in the side of her mouth.
20: Oh, nice.
4: Yeah.
20: Yeah.
4: So, you know, we have a phrase in a North family.
20: What is it?
4: It ain't no fun unless the family gets them, too.
20: Okay. That's on your family crest, right?
4: Yes,
20: or whatever?
4: That's just, well, our family crest. We're all together in a bed.
20: Oh, okay.
4: Yeah, that was a tattoo I was going to get. A family crest is all of us in one giant bed. Naked.
20: Wow.
4: Yes.
20: Okay.
4: This is what I wanted to say about my dad's penis.
20: Yeah, go for it.
4: His glorious penis. And he was giving it to this woman that wasn't my mother.
20: Mm-hmm.
4: And I was so upset that I only wanted him to do missionary.
5: That's the only position that I wanted. No doggy at all. Get that out of there, Derek.
20: No doggy for daddy.
5: No, I don't want any doggy for daddy.
20: That's disrespectful to mommy.
5: I waved my finger at my dad. I said, no doggy for daddy. You hear me? There's no doggy for daddy. You hear me? If I kick you doing doggy, daddy, you're going to be in big trouble, mister.
20: You probably would have kicked his dad's ass.
5: I would have. I would have kicked his ass, and I would have kicked her ass, too. I kicked all their asses.
20: He was already mad his dad was getting some.
5: Yes, he was. You know why?
20: Why?
5: Because I wasn't getting any.
10: What?
20: Oh.
5: Because daddy said that I wasn't allowed to have sex in the house.
20: You were getting some.
5: No, daddy said that I could only have sex in the backyard.
20: Yeah, you couldn't have sex in his house, but you could have sex in your car.
5: Daddy always said that my bed was made of dirt.
20: Okay. Well, that's your dad's fault for not giving you a better bed.
5: That's right. It is. Daddy's fault. That's why I waved my finger at daddy.
20: Right. Is that why you cremated him instead of burying him?
5: Yes, I did.
20: Was that payback?
5: Yes, it was. And then, you know, sometimes I like to go back there, and then I like to pee on the grave.
20: Grave?
5: Yeah, how dare you have sex with anybody but mama?
20: Nard's having fun.
19: He's not having fun.
10: You told me not to say anything right there.
19: No, he didn't.
20: I just point out you're having fun.
19: Derek was asking you questions in fantasy land.
20: Yeah.
19: That's it.
10: Yeah.
19: So you could chime in. You could have asked yourself questions.
10: What?
20: Found out more about yourself?
19: Exactly. That's what you should
20: have
19: done.
20: That's how you learn about yourself is during those moments.
19: Don't worry. Ray in the chat says, I hate that voice.
20: Yeah.
19: So that guy, there you go, Nard. You got a friend in the chat that says he hates the voice.
20: Ray, you and Nard could be buddies. Nard's like, finally, I found somebody.
10: What?
20: Who also hates it.
19: There's taboo confessions of men who date cougars.
20: Okay.
19: And why they're into the older women. Nard, have you ever thought about that? Because you're having all these issues. And who'd you love most in the world?
10: My mom.
19: Mommy.
10: Yeah.
5: Mama.
19: So why
20: that's
19: not?
20: You love most?
19: That's what you really need. You need a mommy.
20: That's what the problem is.
19: You think about that because you need a mommy that will schedule your appointments for you.
20: Mm-hmm.
19: You need a mommy to make sure you have gas in the car. She can go out to the car and make sure, yes, Nathan, you can make it to work. There's enough gas in the car.
10: No, I don't need that.
19: You need a mommy to. Do you need to go potty?
10: What?
19: You need that.
10: I don't need that.
19: And it says here that's what these.
20: Well, then what do you need that your mommy did?
19: Now, Chris, you're a big mommy porn guy.
6: I love it.
19: And that's what they're finding. So these men are watching these mommy porns.
6: Yeah.
19: And then they're going out to bars and different places. They're like, hey, let me try one of these kinky ass mommies out.
6: Mm-hmm. Because they're in their prime. They got the mom boobs. And a lot of them have their mom boobs just out at the bar. They're ready for something.
19: And
6: a lot of these women are fresh off
19: a divorce, and they got that divorce glow up, so they look better than ever.
6: Yeah. Oh, you're talking prime right
19: I'll give you an example. That Bunny Exos, extreme PDA with her brand new young man who's 24. She's 46. He's got himself a mommy.
6: Yeah. Yeah, you need to get one of those. Seriously.
19: I think you do.
20: He'll never get one of those.
19: All right, this guy says this is his favorite part about a cougar. So not only does she pay for dinner, but she handed him her mommy panties during dinner.
6: Wow.
19: Yes.
20: Wow.
19: He'd gone on dinner dates before, but he'd never had a woman hand the panties.
20: Wow.
19: And then they went into the restroom and they got it on.
20: That's what an experience.
6: Freaks.
19: That's what he said. He goes, it was dinner and a show and he loved it. Here's another one. This guy said, I had something similar happen when I took a mommy out on a date. However, we were having this date, and she handed me, halfway through dinner, she handed me a remote control for one of the toys that she was wearing.
20: Dirty.
19: So then he had control, and then he could zap mommy.
20: While they're at dinner.
6: Yeah.
19: This man said that he watched some mommy porn. After that, he changed all his settings in dating apps where he could meet women that were 44 and older.
20: Oh, wow.
6: Yeah.
20: He was like, this is the way.
19: And this guy says on the second date with this mommy, She asked me what I liked in bed. He'd never had a woman care about what he liked in bed until he got with a cougar, a mommy.
20: I mean, what a great, you know, spin for mommies, for older women.
19: He said, and then he goes on to say, I've never had a woman be cool with filming. She actually wanted to record them getting it on.
20: Yeah.
19: She wanted to see how hot they looked.
20: Yeah, Nard has a bunch of those.
19: Here's another one. This guy says that they were
20: he's not with us. He's pissed.
19: They were lying in bed. They were lying in bed together. He's so pissed. And afterwards, this mommy started rubbing his shoulders and getting him in the mood again, and they had a second time.
20: Okay.
19: No, here the Joey Stash says, side note, I imagine Billy has a small wiener.
10: No.
19: Well, no, let him. I want you, Joey, to imagine my small wiener, sir. That's what I want you to imagine that. I want that to be burned in your head all day today. There you go. There's another one. Keith said, mommy's be taking care of you. This dude says, I love a seasoned veteran. You want somebody that knows their way around the sheets. And this guy says, when you're out with a mommy, there's no budget.
20: Mm-hmm.
10: No.
19: When you're out with a woman that's his own age, there's a budget. When you're out with a mommy, throw the budget out. She's got her own money. So yeah, this guy said,
6: ex-husbands.
19: Yeah. After they were, talking about different fantasies and stuff like that, this mommy made all his fantasies come true. She brought another mommy in the bedroom.
20: Wow.
19: So we got two mommies. And that's what he said. He goes, I got two mommies.
6: One of my favorite OnlyFans subs, it's two moms. Oh, dude.
20: Okay.
6: Awesome.
19: And they do it together?
6: Yeah, they bathe together and shower together. Oh, and
19: two mommies.
6: Yeah.
19: Oh, another guy in our chat says, mommies make breakfast.
20: Oh yes. French toast. One girl in the chat said, I went on a date with Nard, and it is like being on a date with a stupid little kid that can't even read.
10: What?
20: That's crazy. Wow, Nard, are you all right?
10: No, I'm good.
19: All right. What's wrong, buddy?
10: Nothing.
20: A lot of stuff.
19: All right, this is what I did.
20: He's pissed off at us.
19: Well, oh, what? All right, I was teaching him how to do radio again, mm-hmm. and I was like, hey.
20: And
19: I
20: he's mad.
19: He's mad at me because I was like, I don't want to have to
20: pull
19: teeth to get info out of you. Just let it happen. Just tell me the story. Right?
10: Yeah. Right. Yeah. No, yeah.
19: Okay.
20: Right. Yeah. No, right. Yeah.
10: He said, yeah, right. No, right. Yeah. He said, right. You're yeah, fine. Right. He said, right. Yeah, right. No, yeah, right. Yeah.
19: This dude in the chat said, mommies make the best French toast.
20: Oh, man, that's what gets me going.
19: Fight Milk says Nard has a Fisher-Price wiener. I think, Nard, we have the sound of your wiener, right? I'm pretty sure.
20: There it is.
19: Cute. It's a cutie.
20: Right, yeah, right, right, yeah, right, no, yeah, right, yeah.
19: Nebulophilia. Do you guys know what nebulophilia is?
20: No, sounds like something to do with like dead people, but
19: nebulophilia.
20: I don't know.
19: Nard, take a guess. Do you know what nebulophilia is?
10: Having sex with a dead animal in the water.
20: Okay. All right.
19: Having sex with a dead animal in the water. Nard said, done it. No, that is incorrect.
20: Nebulophilia.
19: No, he did that in the crick now.
6: The crick.
19: Oh, that's how I lost my V card. No, it was only recently that we heard about this cure nauphilia, a kink where some people get pretty turned on by storms.
20: Mm-hmm.
19: Well, now there's this other one. It's nebulophilia. Simply put, kink expert and author, Kink Curious is their name. It's being turned on by mist, clouds, or atmospheric things. It's where you become super aroused by the sensation of mist or seeing clouds or fog or smoke. It can have to do with the ambiance of a whimsy, romantic cloud or mist. You could be somewhere where there's mist and it gets you turned on.
20: Okay. So kind of, mist.
19: Yeah, it's a highly sensory and visual. It doesn't mean you're attracted to clouds or mist, but mostly it's the atmosphere that causes the arousal.
20: Yeah, I can see that. Atmosphere can play just a huge part.
19: Man, a cloudy day. That's my favorite day.
20: Oh, my God.
19: I immediately
20: when
19: get bricked
20: storming,
19: up.
20: Yes.
6: Get bricked up. Yeah.
19: Yeah, bricked up on a cloudy day. Oh, yeah.
10: Mm-hmm.
19: When the sun's out, the last thing I want to do is hump.
10: Mm. No, yeah. Sun's out. It's like.
19: I hate that. I'm all sweaty.
20: Yep.
19: Clouds.
20: Last
19: give me
20: thing
19: all
20: I'm thinking
19: clouds.
20: About is booty.
19: I want all the clouds. Give me all the clouds.
20: Give me all the rain.
19: All the rain. All the storms. All the thunder.
20: That's the best sex weather.
19: Let's go to our correspondent, Nathaniel Daniel. All right. How do you feel about storms? Do you get turned on?
7: Yeah. Hell yeah, I do.
19: What about mist?
7: Mist? Yeah, I do.
20: Mist?
19: Yeah, yeah.
20: Yeah, right. No, right. Yeah.
6: Yeah, yeah. No, right. Yeah.
20: No, yeah. Yeah, right. Yeah, right. No, right. Yeah.
7: Yes or no question.
20: I know. That's funny that you still gave us all four.
19: But we're on the radio, so you got to enunciate. Right, you got to say, yeah, man, I remember the last time there was a storm, and I was clapping these 10 girls' cheeks.
7: I can't remember the last time I had that.
20: Mm.
19: You can't?
7: No.
20: Aww. Yeah.
8: It's been so long since I've had a woman embrace me.
20: Did some woman just rock his world?
8: No, Derek, that's not what I want.
20: Yeah, it is.
8: No, I want a woman to hold me.
20: Yeah, that's what I meant.
8: I want to be a little spoon. All I'm looking for is a big spoon.
20: Come on, I'll pay for it.
7: What?
20: There's a woman out there willing.
8: Derek, I would not be attracted to a woman I had to pay for. I'm so hot and attractive, that would be an insult. So this is what I want. I want to find a woman who will hump me.
20: Yeah.
8: Who will put me to bed. Who will knock me out.
20: Right.
8: I want to give up my cheeks to a woman. That's where I'm at. That's how desperate I am. If any woman would like to have these cheeks, let me know. Chris, how was it when you got pegged? Was it romantic?
6: It was terrible.
20: Yeah.
8: Oh, I want it to be romantic. I want there to be candles.
20: Mm-hmm.
8: I want there to be ambiance music. I want to miss.
6: Maybe that's what I was missing.
8: Storm. You were missing the music.
6: The ambiance.
8: Yes, I want some D, as the people in the chat are saying. That'll cheer Nard up.
20: I'm willing to hire a girl to be his wife, so.
19: Anything. To
20: yes,
19: this guy
20: please just message me. We'll talk about, you know.
19: So crummy.
20: Payment.
19: Just a crummy guy now.
20: Yeah, he is.
19: All right, I got to tell you everything that's coming up on the program. And I don't think I've done that. I got some, this FaceTime call. I don't know if you guys saw that story about a FaceTime call, and this woman's mad at Apple.
20: Okay.
19: Because of a FaceTime call. All right. Heterosexual women enjoy oogling attractive females. We'll get to all that next. Hang on.
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19: All right, let me see what's coming up on the program. Everybody, let's see what I got. This was kind of interesting. Women get turned on when men wear glasses in the bedroom. They don't want you to take the glasses off in the bedroom, according to this. However, men are distracted by a woman that's wearing glasses in the bedroom.
0: Really?
19: Yeah.
0: I think it's hot that a girl has glasses on in the bedroom.
3: Well, I think if a girl's wearing glasses in the bedroom, that means nothing's going down.
19: Yeah, that. So, Nard, I'm reading this, and I like your opinion, though, that you find it to be hot.
0: Yeah, I think it's really sexy.
3: Yeah, it can be hot, but it's like, yo, nothing's going down.
19: This dude says his wife wears glasses in the shower and during sex. It's such a turnoff.
0: Oh, the shower? Oh.
3: The shower's crazy.
0: Yeah, that is crazy.
3: It's like, I've never seen a girl wear glasses in the shower.
0: No.
19: That's kind of
3: cute. It's almost cute.
0: Like, she'd almost be, like, almost blind, but able to see through the glasses.
3: That's hilarious.
19: And this woman claims that a man's number one fantasy is two women. Is that still the case?
0: Yeah.
19: Is it two women?
3: No.
19: Number one.
3: I mean, I don't think so, but maybe.
19: They did one of these man on the street things, and they asked women, they're like, hey, do you think you could steal this woman's man?
3: Probably.
19: Very interesting, right? Do you think, so they'd show a photo, do you think you could steal this woman's man? And their answers were pretty good.
3: Yeah.
19: Let's see what else we got here on the program. I saw this last week. A woman says if you are not happy in your marriage, you need to cheat on your husband.
3: God dang.
19: She gives
3: Wouldn't
19: out some
3: Wouldn't you just
19: go
3: to, like,
19: stats.
3: Counseling or something?
19: You can, but I just watched this counselor woman this morning.
3: Yeah.
19: And she was saying that in order for a man to feel loved, he needs to get sex from his woman. That's how a man feels loved. That's how a man feels connected to his woman.
0: I think that's how both
19: of them. And she's a therapist. No, she doesn't. For a woman to be happy and comfortable in the relationship and then want to have sex with the man, she has to feel emotionally connected to the man. And this woman, she's a therapist. She said, so the most important thing in your marriage is the woman's emotions. And I'm like, you're a professional.
3: Mm-hmm.
19: What do you mean that one supersedes the other?
3: Yeah.
19: If a man's getting booty and he feels loved and respected and he feels like his woman is faithful, a good man will move mountains for his woman.
3: Sure.
19: A good man will also try to emotionally connect with his woman. But to say one is more important than the other is crazy. And to have a professional say, like, it's the woman is the most important thing. It's like, nah, you miss it. How is that? How is this professional? I go, hey, the most important thing between these two people is the relationship. That's the most important thing. And everything that you do throughout your day should be fostering a good relationship.
0: Right.
19: So she should be giving him sex. He should also be connecting with her emotionally. Because the prize is not the man or the woman. The prize is the relationship. You know what the biggest prize is? Like what your grandparents did, Derek.
3: What?
19: Married for like 60 years.
3: Yeah.
19: That's the prize.
3: Oh, yeah. That's the prize.
19: Not one individual person. So I couldn't believe that. I was watching this professional, and she's like, so the woman's needs are weight every time. It should be the woman's needs every single time. It's like, can you imagine a guy going to that therapist? She's like, hey, I think we need therapy. Oh, okay. Go in there, and it's like, you're totally invalidated. Everything you say completely invalidated. Nothing matters what you say.
3: Uh-huh.
0: Well, if you're emotional and a need to her, then there shouldn't be a problem.
19: Shut up.
0: What?
19: Just shut up.
0: Okay, but it's okay for
19: shut up.
0: For her to
19: Did
0: be...
19: Did you not hear me?
0: Yeah.
19: Shut up.
3: Shut up.
0: All she's asking you is to be emotionally...
19: Shut up. Shut up.
0: Dependent on your woman.
19: What? You're not making any sense, dude. Spin your chair around four times until you come, come back to Earth, buddy.
3: Four times.
19: You're glitching.
3: Just four times.
4: Four times.
0: Oh, my God.
19: Dude, he's an iPhone.
3: He ran right in the wall.
0: It's not a big space, guys.
3: I know. You're a little guy now. That was only once. You got to do it three more times.
19: He said, ow.
4: There's two. Yep.
3: There's two.
19: What an idiot.
3: There's three. Four. There you go. Hey,
19: back,
3: what up?
19: Buddy.
0: Yep.
3: What up?
19: You're an idiot. Do you not hear anything I just said?
0: Yeah, be emotional support to your woman and you'll get sex.
19: No, that's not what I said. That's what the therapist said.
0: Yeah, do what the therapist said. Be emotional support.
19: No, I said don't do what the therapist said.
0: Why?
19: Because that's what I said.
0: I know, but like, but because you don't want to be emotional support to your
19: woman? No, because then you're saying that the woman is the prize. And I'm saying the relationship is the prize. It's not one individual person. So if he has to emotionally connect with her, she equally has to give him sex.
0: He's doing girl talk on you.
19: And then when one isn't doing their part,
0: right,
19: then you just have open communication being like, hey, I don't feel like you're really trying to emotionally connect with me. And then the guy's like, oh, you're right. Guess what? I've been super busy at work. I've had all these other things on my mind. You're right. I'm dropping the ball. And then he, you know, corrects it. And then he should be able to go to his woman like, hey, man, I'm trying to emotionally connect with you, but you seem a little distant and you haven't mouth hugged this thing in a while.
0: No, there's
19: let's blow some dust off this bottle. Let's go. And then she should be like, yeah, you're right. I haven't done that in a while. Bleep, bleep, bleep.
0: Yeah, you're never too busy to send a text to let her know you're thinking of her.
4: No.
19: What is that, Matt? That has nothing to do with what I said.
0: Yeah, emotional support is stuff to your woman, and then you end up getting sex.
19: He sucks.
0: Why?
19: Because you don't listen.
0: I ain't listening.
19: No, you're not.
3: He listens. He don't understand.
19: Oh, I just...
0: You don't like what she has to say.
19: What? That's not what I said. I didn't say that at all.
0: You made me spin around, so I'm like, really confused.
19: Let me go to Lori.
3: Four times.
19: Yes, Lori.
5: Yeah, hey.
3: Hey, Lori.
19: What's up, Lori?
5: Hi. Thanks for taking my call. I want to, like, call out my husband, Andrew, who has been messaging other women on Hinge and telling me he was going to the gym while he was meeting up with these other women. And I know he listens to y'all. Show.
19: Yeah. Okay, so he's messaging these other women.
5: No,
19: and he's
5: listens to y'all.
19: Okay,
5: I know that everybody.
19: Now.
5: Because I know he and everybody he works with, all his coworkers, they're all listening to you right now, and they all need to know what a piece of crap he is.
3: Oh, I love this.
19: Nice.
5: So he's been on Hinge, and oh my god. So I went to his phone and I found out he's been like messaging all these women, and we have a 2-year-old.
19: Right, yeah. So you got a kid. He's talking to other women.
3: Yeah, you're pissed. I get it. Mm-hmm. I get it.
19: Josh says she's probably annoying. That's why.
3: Okay. Well, wow. She just had a kid. She can't help it.
19: I can see why he would cheat on you. That's from Panda.
3: Why are you like this, chat?
5: What?
19: It says here, don't get upset because it's probably your fault.
3: Yeah.
19: Too much dust on his bottle.
4: That'll do it.
5: Ooh,
19: she sounds psycho.
3: Yikes, I'd leave her too. Why is a chat like this?
19: Why does this lady have your number? I don't know, because we give it out.
3: Why does this lady have your number? She knows that her man likes this show.
19: Yeah. Paid actor is from Rolex.
3: Okay, all right.
19: Sorry, babe, Bank but Rolex don't do this over the phone. They're saying you should probably just handle business at home. Don't air your stuff out.
5: No. I want everybody he works with to know what a piece of crap he is.
0: I like it.
5: Yeah.
4: You would.
5: Look, I helped him buy his hot rod car so he can just, like, go and be with all these girls. And, like, and we just celebrated our daughter's 2-year birthday. We just bought a house. Like,
19: Green Goddess brings up a good point. If you're not leaving, then why are you calling?
3: So he'll act right?
0: Yeah.
19: Green Goddess goes, no one cares.
5: I want to humiliate him.
19: I got you. All right. Calm down just a little bit.
3: We're just reading our chat. Our chat's very rude, including the girls.
19: It says here she probably doesn't give mouth hugs. That's why he's on Hinge.
3: Damn.
19: A lot of guys on Hinge because they don't get mouth hugs.
3: Every time a guy gets caught cheating, like people are like, they make excuses why he is. I love that.
19: This dude said, hot rod? What dude has a hot rod?
3: I haven't heard that in a long time.
19: That's so old. You'll see a guy in a hot rod. He's a hot rodding around.
3: Mm-hmm. Oh, that's nice. Billy Madison is the next Delilah.
19: Man, I wish that lady was
3: that
19: so
3: lady
19: rich.
3: Was, oh, my God.
19: Oh, her. She's
3: on every station.
19: Do you guys remember? I don't know, because she was around when you're a kid.
3: Yeah.
19: And she would have these, you know, this guy, John,
3: mm-hmm.
19: misses his wife so much. They've been separated for 3 years.
3: Mm-hmm.
19: And he wants to get back together. Hi, John. I just want to say I love my wife. Yeah. Well, let's play this song. And it's like Sarah McLachlan or something. Yeah. Oh, she was fantastic.
3: She was. Very rich.
19: That was must listen to radio back in the day. Lori, what was his name?
5: Andrew.
19: All right, get it together, Andrew. Let's get you off Hinge there, buddy, okay? Let's just get
3: you
19: back to your
3: wife.
19: Yeah,
3: you got a kid and stuff.
19: Yeah.
0: And a new house.
19: Yeah, come on.
3: You're going to lose everything.
19: She just bought you that hot rod.
0: He's not going to lose anything. She ain't going nowhere.
3: Well, if he keeps acting like this, she will.
0: Nah, she's going to stay.
3: Not forever.
0: Yes, she is.
3: They only put up with so much.
0: She just got the house.
5: No. I'm not. The whole reason I'm doing this is blowing him up so he knows he is on notice that, like, I am divorcing him.
3: Right.
5: He's losing the car. I actually put it in my parents' name. I didn't even like, tell him that. But he thinks he's just all this. And some little wiener pics to these girls. Like,
19: well, that's what men do a lot of times. Men will send little wiener photos to women, especially married men.
5: When they're married?
3: Even if they're not that big.
19: I just read this, that a lot of married men, for whatever reason, when they are cheating on their women, they're always sending out wiener photos. I'm sure I could take calls.
3: That's shocking, isn't it?
19: Any women out there, did you get a wiener photo from a married man?
3: A married man.
19: I'm very curious if you are a woman listening right now.
0: Oh my gosh, phone line's about to be lit.
19: And you ever got a wiener photo from a married man? I'm going to put her on hold real quick.
3: Okay.
19: Yeah, work it out. We're not really the show for that. So.
3: What?
19: What do you mean?
3: Who is then? If it's not us.
0: I don't know.
19: Seems like we're
3: absolutely the show for that.
19: Real quick, I just want women that got wiener photos from married men. I would love that. Let's fill up these phone lines. 1-855-FU-BILLY. Lori, does he have a decent package?
5: No.
3: No.
5: That's so ridiculous. No.
0: How big is he?
3: She said no.
5: It's like pinky size. I don't know.
0: Stop being weird, Nard.
19: He's got one of those. You know how some women like the boyfriend wiener,
3: the husband wiener,
19: because they don't want to settle with the guy with the gargantuan wiener, so they always settle with the smaller guy.
3: Don't ask her how big her dude's wiener is. Scott, no!
19: All right, it's pinky size. All right. Okay, so his name is Andrew. He's cheated on you with women on Hinge.
3: Really ballsy to cheat, like, while you're, like, buying a house,
19: and
3: having
19: a two-year-old, and you bought him the hot rod in your parents' name.
5: I know, I've done everything right. Like, we've had a lot going on, and, like...
19: Okay, one person in the chat, this is not me, but one person in the chat said, how much weight have you gained?
0: Ooh.
5: Me? No, it's him. He's the one who's gained the weight.
19: Okay, let me see.
0: She had to have gained weight.
19: Hold on.
3: Nard.
0: I mean, she had a couple kids, right?
19: Let me go to Deborah. Yes, Deborah, have you gotten a wiener photo from a married man?
4: I have, sadly.
3: Oh, my God.
19: And how does this happen? And I want these phone lines flooded.
3: How does this happen?
19: I want these phone lines flooded with women that have gotten wiener photos from married men.
4: You just make a connection, and you have a conversation, and then he's like, bam, here you go. And it's happened just like that, just very nonchalant, very not give a F.
19: Right. Well, you know what I find interesting is that I was these women, there was like a Reddit forum, and they were like, hey, there's like a epidemic of married men sending unsolicited wiener photos to women that they start talking to. And you're saying that yours was unsolicited, you didn't ask for it, he just sent it to you.
4: Right, yes, this is correct. Men just like to put it out there. So whatever reason, like, by the way, would you be interested? And it's kind of crazy.
19: No, that's so cringe, right?
4: Yeah.
19: Question, though, when did you find out he was married?
4: Well, I think with one of them, for sure, I knew all this all along.
19: One of them? How many married men have sent their dinghy
4: dog? I'm telling you, yes, about three.
19: Three. That's what I read, Daryl, is that these married men are constantly sending their wiener photos out there.
4: That's what I'm saying. It's like a little ad that pops up, and it's like, by the way, da-da-da-da-da. And I'm like, ew, decline, close ad.
19: Veronica, don't hang up, Deborah. Veronica, okay. Deborah's saying that she's getting wiener photos from married men. Are you also experiencing this?
6: Yeah, I like it. I want to know what I'm getting into. Okay. I'm not going to waste my time.
7: See, there's no right answer.
6: There is no right answer. I'm not wasting my time. I want to know what I'm getting.
7: Hell yeah.
19: Right. Well, you know what? There's some truth behind that. I think a lot of women would like to know what they're getting before they get down to business. You're just one of the women that'll actually say it.
6: Exactly. I'm already old. I got nothing to lose. So I'm going to say what I want. I'm not going to play around.
19: And you don't mind a married man sending you his wiener?
6: Nope.
19: Do you mess with married men? Do you have relations with
6: they're
19: them?
6: They're the only safe ones to mess with.
19: Okay.
6: They're not going to be haunting me down at your house, haunting me down at your work. No, it's just a wham, bam, thank you, ma'am. That's all I want.
19: So, Veronica, you only mess with married men.
6: That's right.
0: What's your

0: not met up with the guy
1: said
0: because...
1: No?
0: Yes. Yeah. Oh, hilarious. Hold on. Let me get another woman on here. Amber. Veronica says Hi. That she wants to see the wieners before she ever hooks up with the guy, but she has gotten at least 10 married men's wieners, probably more. Have you ever gotten a married man to send you a wiener?
1: I've had a few married men send me pictures of their wiener, like, unsolicited, but I did not know that they were married.
0: Oh, okay.
1: Yeah.
0: Shame on those men. Does mm-hmm. that make you look down on married men when you have something like that happen? Do you look at married men like they're disgusting and how could they when they have a family?
1: Yeah, exactly. It's gross.
0: So she finds it to be gross, Veronica. You actually like it, though.
1: I actually like it. Yes, I do. But there's, like I said, I'm married as well. I don't got time to waste. I'm not going to be, take me dancing. No. Just give me the deed, and that's it.
0: Veronica, why? Yeah. You're a married woman. Why don't you get it from your husband?
1: Because my husband's, like you said, a pinky. And then, like they say, it's cheaper to keep them. Well, the same with the men. It's cheaper to keep them.
0: All right. Thank you. Appreciate it. Let me go to break. 1-855-FU-BILLY. Hang on.
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11: So, heterosexual women enjoy oogling attractive female faces as much as dudes. Even heterosexual women like to oogle other women's boobies.
13: Yeah, they do.
11: It's not for pervy reasons. It's strictly for the aesthetic rather than sexual reasons. It's just called human nature. Are there any women out there listening right now, you like to oogle other women? Not for sexual reasons, but just because you like the aesthetic. There was one woman, she goes, I love nothing better than seeing a woman with a great rack. It's not because she wants to motorboat it or anything. It's just she likes the aesthetic. She likes how they sit, how they're presented. So they love to do it.
14: Yeah.
11: Heterosexual women enjoy it just as much as dudes. It's a reminder that men and women may be, quite literally, looking at the concept of attractiveness differently. Sure, when a man sees a woman's, you know, like cleavage, he gets turned on probably by it. But that's just human nature. Like, we're still animals.
14: Right.
11: We're meant to be attracted to the opposite sex. That there's a reason for it. It's because that's how we make babies.
14: Mm-hmm.
11: The facts, researchers facts. Had set out to examine perceptions of physical attractiveness. And one thing that they found out is that women like to oogle other women.
14: I love that.
11: I know.
14: That's, if that were true, that'd be badass.
11: Green Goddess says some women are just so beautiful. Women love to look at other women's butts.
14: Me too.
11: Women like to look at other women's cleavage. They like
14: Me
11: to
14: too.
11: Look at a woman's face. They like to look at a woman's hair.
14: I like to look at a woman's sex videos.
11: I don't know if they like to. Well, you know what? I bet you women probably would. Heterosexual women would probably like to look at other videos and see how other women look while they're doing certain things.
14: I like to see other women's nipples.
11: I'm sure other women would like to see that.
14: Yep. Yeah.
15: They're so beautiful.
11: Well,
14: they're so big.
11: Well, they're just so curious.
14: I'm like a curious woman.
0: Yep, me too.
14: Wonder. No, this is my bit.
0: No.
8: Can Derek have a bit?
14: Yeah.
0: This is my bit.
14: Oh, is it? Because you weren't saying anything. I had to do your thing for you.
0: I was just imagining you just like, no.
8: Why would you not imagine Derek oogling a woman and thinking she's beautiful?
0: Because I'm imagining him as a woman, too.
14: Why?
0: I don't know. I don't know why.
14: I don't either.
8: Why are you, okay. Are you being zany again?
0: Nope.
14: Are you want to fight?
8: Are you being wacky?
0: Nope.
8: So you said, I'm going to bring that wacky energy in. So what I'm going to do is I'm going to say, guess what? There's no way Derek oogles
14: other
8: women.
14: He's got a real attitude today.
0: Because not even no attitude.
8: Derek looks like a woman.
14: Yeah.
8: So it's just a woman looking at another woman.
0: I thought we all knew he looked like a woman.
8: Derek does not look like a woman at
14: all. Oh,
8: you look like a woman.
14: Yeah,
8: it's a joke.
14: Okay. All right. At least I don't cry like a woman every day.
0: I didn't say I didn't have
14: at
0: that.
14: At least I don't cry.
0: I didn't say I didn't have that quality in me.
14: Boo-hoo-hoo.
8: Derek's got great nipples.
14: He does.
8: He does have some. He's got his mom's nipples.
14: Rock hard nipples.
8: He does. He's got those Jackie nips.
14: Yeah, and they're not in my armpits like Nard's.
0: No, mine got fixed.
14: I know, but I still revert back to your old body.
8: There's this.
14: I don't count Dr. J's body that he did to you.
0: Okay.
8: Australian woman, and she's upset at Apple.
14: Mm-hmm.
8: So she is FaceTiming a dude, her partner. And while she's FaceTiming her partner, she decides, you know what? I want to show him the goods.
14: Mm-hmm.
8: Well,
13: yeah.
8: It froze. Soon as she flashed her dude, it froze on the FaceTime. She's like, what is this? So during the FaceTime call, everything was working fine. But the minute she got naked, flashed him, then it froze and it got stuck there. So this Australian woman, she's been shocked and questioning her privacy after a sexual gesture during a FaceTime call with her boyfriend was instantly intercepted and shut down by her iPhone. She explained that the call came to a halt when it froze on screen. And then a message came up. Are you sure you want to stay on this call after she flashed him? It is claimed that the call was paused because it potentially showed nudity.
14: Yeah, I mean, you can't show nudity?
8: She goes, I couldn't speak to him. He couldn't speak to me. It was just her nude image on there, right? And then all of a sudden the camera shut off. Okay. There was no sound or anything. Initially, she was confused by the dropout. She was stunned when her partner unpaused the call and showed her what happened.
14: Hmm.
8: She saw the message and thought, what the hell? The message also offered help, asking, how do you feel? You don't have to stay on this call if you don't want to.
14: Huh. So somebody was on the call with him.
8: They asked Apple. They're like, what happened? After searching online, Frankie discovered that she had triggered Apple's sensitive content warning feature.
14: By being on FaceTime naked?
8: Yeah. I didn't even know that they had that. And is anybody listening? Do you guys do FaceTime
14: Everybody
8: calls?
14: Does FaceTime naked.
8: Do they do that?
14: I was doing FaceTime just like, I don't know, 30 minutes ago. And I was in the bathroom and I was showing my chick me peeing.
8: Did anything pop up?
14: Yeah, my wiener.
8: Okay, that's what I was wondering. Yeah.
14: Yes.
8: But no, it didn't freeze. They were like, no. Hey, man, this is sensitive material.
14: No. I just showed her me peeing in a urinal.
8: So bizarre.
14: She goes, what's wrong with you?
0: It's a setting in the iPhone.
14: Is it?
0: Yeah.
8: You can turn it on and off?
0: Yes.
14: What a creep.
8: So have you had this happen when you were flashing women?
0: No, I wasn't flashing women. No.
8: Men?
0: No, it wasn't nothing. It was just
8: family.
0: What? No, I was.
14: Tell us.
0: I'm trying.
8: What was it, buddy?
0: I'm trying to tell you.
14: Who are you showing your wiener to?
0: I wasn't showing my wiener. Like, I walk around shirtless. And then, like, I would just be FaceTiming, and it would be like, it would pop up. Like,
13: it would.
8: Grandpa, hurry up.
0: It would just pop up blur. Like, it's in the settings. You can.
8: Okay, all right.
0: It's a safety feature.
15: That story really sucks.
8: People are asking, Derek, prove it. You're in the restroom.
14: You guys want me to pee on stream? Shut the hell up.
8: Nard, I just found out one of the reasons why you're struggling in the dating world.
0: Why?
8: According to this recent survey by Matchmaking, it's a service, reveals just how much influence your home and the things that you have in your home have on your dating life.
15: He can't
8: especially
15: even get there.
8: If you're 40 and older. And you're what?
0: I'm 40 and older.
8: Yes,
0: I'm
8: you 40 are.
0: And older. He goes, and you're what? And he goes, I'm 40 and older. Check. I'm gonna check that box. I'm 40 and older.
8: So these people lose interest immediately after seeing a date's place. So oh, after man. Anything that you have in your home could be scaring away the women. And it said women over 40 or even younger will get scared away by what you have at your house. So you got to look around there. Is there anything in the house that could be scaring women away? Derek, I mean, you've been to Nard's house. What could be scaring a woman away?
14: It could be his lack of, there's nothing on the walls.
0: That's in, though.
14: Huh?
0: Yeah, you're not supposed to have anything on the wall.
14: Yeah, I know, but you literally have nothing.
8: You know what his house reminds me of?
14: What?
8: The way you describe it, Derek?
14: Yep.
8: Edward Scissorhands.
14: Yeah, it's a creepy place. You feel creepy right when you walk in.
8: There's nothing there. There's nothing on the walls. He doesn't have any
14: you
8: pictures.
14: You smell bleach right away.
0: No, you do not.
8: There's no family
14: You open the
8: photos?
14: Fridge. There's nothing in the fridge. There's a bottle of ketchup, maybe.
0: I don't even think there's that now.
14: Yeah, there's probably not even that.
8: All right, what do you
14: fish
8: guys feel?
14: Fish tape with no fish.
8: What do you guys feel about?
14: A cage with no women.
8: Women in glasses. We'll get to that next.
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8: Rock 101.1, it's Billy Madison. Thanks for listening. This woman was talking about how if you're not happy in your marriage, you should cheat on your man. Do you have that audio? I don't want to talk about it just yet.
14: 2-2.
8: 2-2, listen to this. But coming up, this is what this is a tease, if you will.
5: If you're not happy in your marriage, you should cheat on your husband.
8: Okay, so we'll get into that. If you're not happy in your marriage, you should cheat on your husband. Okay, so we will get to that. A woman says a man's number one fantasy is to be with two women at once. Is that still in 2026? Is that still the one? I'll ask you that question coming up. And this dude says his wife wears glasses in the shower and during sex, and it's awful. She wears her glasses all the time.
14: Glasses during the shower is just so funny.
8: Everything. Anything she does.
14: She never takes them off.
8: Never takes them off.
14: Yeah.
8: This dude, he goes, you don't know how many times her glasses have fallen off while she's doing a mouth hug. And then we have to stop.
14: Yeah, that's hot.
8: She has to put her glasses back on and get back to work. It really kills the momentum.
14: No way. I would love to bang the glasses off her head.
13: Yeah.
14: Like, that would be hot, too.
8: Well, I looked it up. I'm like, okay, so men are kind of attracted to women in glasses, not so much anymore. But I did see that the hottest thing, this woman said the hottest thing a man can do is keep his glasses on during sex.
14: I see a lot of porn. I don't think I've ever seen that.
8: Women love
14: this. I don't think I've ever seen
8: a
14: dude wearing glasses during sex.
8: They love this. Do they?
14: Except for the metas. Maybe they were in the metas now.
8: I don't watch the porno, but are there a lot of porn dudes that have the glasses on while they're doing it?
14: Not that I've seen.
13: No, unless it's part of the gimmick.
8: This woman, she goes,
14: yeah, right,
8: okay.
14: I guess, yeah.
8: The douchiest thing she ever had a guy do was keep his sunglasses on while they were doing
14: That's
8: it.
14: That's insane. Now, so I've seen girls do that, but that's for, like, you know, safety reasons or whatever.
8: Well, yeah, the shop glasses.
14: or sometimes it's for, like, identity purposes.
8: Hey, Nard said something, everybody. Let's all be quiet. What did he say?
0: Didn't Leo keep his glasses on? Leo? Didn't he keep his glasses on?
14: I've never seen a Leo porno.
8: Is that your buddy?
0: No, Leo the Capiaro.
14: What was that?
0: Whatever his name.
14: I have no idea. Can you say it?
0: Leo the Capiaro. I forget.
13: The what?
0: What?
8: I'm sorry. Try that again, buddy.
14: Capiaro, who you talking about?
0: Titanic guy.
14: What was his name?
0: Leo.
8: All right,
14: Leo what?
0: Yes.
8: Say the Titanic guy's name.
0: Leo... Leo Caprio.
8: Yeah?
14: What?
8: Yeah. Almost.
14: Almost.
8: Try it again. You're missing something.
0: Leo Caprio.
8: Nope, you're still missing something.
0: I know, I don't...
8: Something that you love.
14: What are you trying to say?
0: That he likes to keep his glasses on when having sex.
8: You're missing the D.
13: D.
14: Yeah.
8: The same thing you're missing in your pants.
14: You're also missing the Nardo.
8: Yeah, Leonardo.
0: Oh, DiCaprio.
8: DiCaprio.
0: Yeah.
8: Very good. Do women like the glasses? I don't know anything about Leo keeping the glasses on.
14: Yeah, I've never seen that. Yeah. What
0: story?
14: Movie?
8: Can you do me a favor?
0: You
8: can you look up?
0: Story.
8: Can you look it up? Nard, I read thousands of stories a year.
14: Yeah, he does.
0: I know.
8: I'm not going to remember every story.
14: You read the story, you dumbass. That's what he just said.
8: That's exactly what
13: wow.
8: he said.
14: Yeah. He's like, God, you read the story, bud.
8: Well, Philip says he takes his glasses off. But just real quick, I don't know if there's any sexy women out there, frisky women, that have had the pleasure of being with a man that has glasses. So do you find it hot when your man keeps his glasses on during sex?
14: Mm.
8: What I This guy, he goes, I have to keep my glasses on during sex because I want to see everything. And if I take my glasses off, I can't see anything.
14: Quick update on the Leo DiCaprio story. It wasn't glasses that he apparently wears, but he apparently does wear headphones.
8: Yeah, that's what we brought up. Yes, headphones. He has a soundtrack that he likes to wear. He'll keep his headphones on when he's having sex.
14: Can you imagine somebody just got over-the-ear headphones on just banging you? Yo, get this autistic person off me.
8: Yeah, we brought that story up a while ago. Pretty funny, right?
14: That was the story you read. So that's why you don't remember a story you read, because you didn't read that story.
8: Thank you. So I'm not a dumbass.
14: No, you're not.
0: I knew it had to do with something with his head.
8: I knew it had something to do with the top region of Leonardo DiCaprio.
14: Yeah, I knew it was Leo in his head.
0: Yeah.
8: Just, I don't know. I'm so curious, and obviously I want a call from a woman to tell me if it's hot when a man has the glasses on when you guys are getting frisky or not. Now, this woman, she goes, no, my husband's bald. Huh. So he looks better without the glasses. I actually prefer when he doesn't wear the glasses because then I know he can't see me because I've gotten fat too.
14: Yep. Oh, I love it.
8: So she makes her man take the glasses off because neither one of them look good naked anymore.
14: Mm-hmm.
8: Hilarious.
14: No, that is funny.
8: This person says, how do I stop looking away when he looks in my eyes during sex?
14: Okay. And she just automatically is like, oh, we're not looking at each other.
8: I think that's kind of similar. I don't know what to do with my eyes when my dog's outside and it's taking a dump and it wants to look at me. And I'm like, all right, well, this is uncomfortable.
14: Yeah, you just look away.
8: And, I look away and then the dog's still looking at me.
14: Yeah. He's like, hey, buddy, you're supposed to watch my back here.
8: Yeah. I'm very vulnerable right now, and you're supposed to be watching out for danger, you dumbass.
14: Any predators lurking?
8: Don't make this weird. I'm just trying to take this grumpy so I can move on with my day, and then I'll look out for danger. This is your time. You're supposed to look out for danger. Apparently, that's what we're supposed to do. Uh-huh. So when a dog's taking a dump, we are supposed to watch them, keep eye contact with them, so they know we got their back. And then in return, when there's a weird noise, they'll bark and let us know that there's danger.
14: Yeah.
8: But you got it in order, you know, for you to have a good relationship with your dog, you got to look them in the eyes when they're taking a dump.
14: Mm-hmm.
8: I'm surprised. I'm disappointed in the lack of glasses thing. So this is what this woman says. She goes, oh, my gosh. There was a guy in a bar. He had glasses on. I'd never been with a man before that had glasses.
14: Yeah.
8: I was there for a work convention. I shouldn't even say this. I had a fiance. I ended up going up to this guy's room. He took the glasses off. I made him put the glasses back on. We had a one-night stand. I didn't even ask his last name. I don't know anything about him. It was the best sex I've ever had in my life.
14: Damn.
8: Well, immediately when I went back home to my man, who wears contacts, I drug him to Lens Crafters and made him get a pair of glasses.
14: Wow. All right.
8: This woman, she goes, I get the ick when a guy takes his glasses off and then puts them in a safe place, like one of those glass containers. She goes, I got the ick. I immediately got turned off and couldn't climax because all I could think about is this guy taking his glasses off and then putting them in a safety case.
14: Yeah. So they don't get scratched.
13: That's stupid.
14: Nothing worse than your glasses getting scratched.
13: Yeah, but if you're about to do it, you throw those on the nightstand or whatever. Toss them across the room if you have to.
8: This dude said the hottest thing was when this girl took her glasses off and put them in her teeth.
14: Oh, okay.
13: Oh, yeah.
8: And in the police dog position, she had the glasses in her teeth.
14: Yeah, that's
8: biting him. He said that was super hot.
14: That sounds hot.
13: Yeah.
8: This guy said dated a woman one time, and she wore glasses during sex. And she, oh my gosh, I cannot read that.
14: Oh, God.
8: I can't say what she wanted to happen to her glasses.
14: Dude, they're always doing weird stuff with that.
8: She wanted her glasses painted.
14: Oh, hot. Hot. That is awesome.
8: Yeah.
14: Hot.
8: So that's so interesting that maybe we don't have any dorks listening or what? With the glasswares? I mean, there's got one woman out there. I'm so disappointed in our female audience right now.
14: What was the question again?
8: Oh, I just wanted women to call in whether it's hot or not if a guy wears glasses.
14: Oh.
8: Because I'm reading all these things. It says here, guy with glasses here. No, you take the glasses off when you're having sex because otherwise You can't get your face between certain areas.
14: Yeah, it would seem like, yeah, you would take the glasses off when you're about to do it.
8: This dude
14: put the
8: said,
14: glasses on his balls.
8: This woman, she goes,
14: freak.
8: She goes, this is what I like to do. We like to play Clark Kent Superman.
14: Okay. We're role playing.
8: So what they do, he wears the glasses, and she keeps saying, you're not doing it as good as Superman. And so then he's wearing the glasses, and she insults him while he has the glasses on. Then he takes the glasses off. He becomes Superman, and she immediately climaxes.
14: Oh, wow.
8: Huh. Yeah, they call it the Clark Kent Superman.
14: That's pretty cool to be able to get her to climax that way, that easily.
8: Well, yeah, once he takes the glasses off, he becomes Superman in the bedroom.
14: And then she climaxes.
8: Yeah.
14: Hot.
8: This guy says, I usually take mine off, except I had this one woman who I didn't take them off fast enough. She started slapping me in the face saying, take your glasses off. Take those glasses off. And, like, I guess it was some sort of BDSM stuff. I had to go take my glasses to get straightened out again because she had bent the frame.
14: God.
8: From smacking me.
14: This one girl in the chat said, my husband has to take them off so they don't get fogged up. Damn. Steamy lovemaking.
8: This dude says his girl wears glasses and she dresses up like Velma from Scooby-Doo.
13: Nice.
8: Nard, remember you said you used to role play and you'd have your woman dress up as Scooby-Doo.
14: Yeah. That was always weird when you did that.
13: Yeah, that's very weird.
14: And you give her a Scooby snack.
8: Mm-hmm. I'm very disappointed in the women right now. I wanted that definitive answer. I guess some days you don't get what you want.
14: Yeah.
8: I had a lot of dudes call, but I don't want those calls. I just wanted women.
13: You're coming off a three-day weekend.
8: Oh, yeah. I got the kids in the car or something. Yeah. I can't call, Billy.
13: You can't call right now.
8: I got the kids in the car. Let me get rid of these crotch goblins, and then I'll call. Number one fantasy for dudes, is it still two women?
1: If a man's number one fantasy is to be with two women at once, runaway.
8: And that's, they say it's a runaway. Like, that is the top one. Is that still, in 2026, the big one for men?
14: I think they got more creative.
8: I don't.
14: They have bigger hopes. In dreams.
8: I feel like the man's top fantasy in 2026 is to win fantasy football.
14: Okay. No, it's God, still sex.
13: Not. Yeah.
8: You're
14: taking sex completely off the number one guy fantasy.
8: No, it's gambling.
14: Okay, it's not. It's still those are hobbies, but those don't outrake sex. And that's not their number one. If a guy fantasizes, he's still fantasizing about sex.
8: All right, Chris. I mean, you're the pervert. They call you Creepy Chris for a reason. In 2022, women at once, is that still the big
13: Hell
8: one?
13: Hell yes. That'll always be the, you know.
8: What else is the there besides
13: There's nothing
8: that?
13: Left.
0: Nothing.
8: Maybe There's three nothing. Women.
0: Maybe, but man, that'd be so awesome.
8: What, two women?
0: Yeah.
14: You've had it multiple times. Yeah. Greedy.
0: Why is that greedy?
14: You're so greedy because you've been there, done that.
8: Yeah, but
14: you're like, yo,
8: enjoy
14: that would
8: himself.
14: Be all, that would be awesome.
0: Yeah,
14: but you're like, you've done it.
0: But even when you still had it, you still want it.
14: I know, but you...
8: Derek, have you ever gone to a restaurant where the food was good and you wanted it again?
14: Yeah, of course.
8: All right, that's all Nard's saying.
14: But he's just saying that would be awesome, as if that hasn't happened to him already.
0: Yeah,
8: I know,
0: like,
8: but
0: oh, that'd be awesome to have another.
14: He's already checked off the number one fantasy right, thing on his list.
0: You can double check stuff.
14: No,
8: how many
14: it's
8: of those?
14: Time for you to die.
8: Two
0: no,
8: girl. How many of the two girl ones have you done?
0: Just one.
14: He's done
8: just
14: like
8: one.
14: Five of them.
8: Yeah. No, that's the only one.
0: Yeah, with my ex-wife, yeah.
8: That was the only one that
0: the
8: you
0: only
8: did?
0: The only one, yeah.
14: Damn.
13: Oh, she cried, that's right.
0: Yeah, she cried.
14: Well, because she regretted it.
0: It was at the end.
8: It was a race car,
0: no,
8: and she didn't
0: yes.
8: like where Nard
0: she
8: finished.
0: She regret. It was about, like, we didn't...
14: She regretted it.
0: We didn't do fully talk through about everything.
13: You got a code word, a safe word.
8: Okay, didn't you guys picked
14: the race
8: up
14: somewhere else?
0: You're not supposed to do that.
13: No, you're not supposed to.
0: And
13: do
0: I
13: that.
0: Didn't
13: Everybody
0: know that.
13: Knows that.
0: I didn't know that. It was my first threesome.
14: No, you're an idiot.
8: Well, okay, and this is that critter from Arkansas, right?
0: What?
14: Yes,
0: it was a lady from Arkansas. Yeah,
8: yeah. Critter.
14: He said lady. He didn't want to call her a critter.
0: Yeah, like she wasn't a critter.
14: No, sir, it was a ma'am.
8: Is this critter we picked up for the threesome?
14: Oh man. This guy's like, So Nard's always doing all this crying and he's at a threesome? I know. This guy's lived a hell of a life and he's still a crybaby about it.
0: Yeah, I could be. I'm an emotional
14: guy. He's done things that, like, people will never do.
8: This guy says his number one fantasy is to have a home cooked meal.
14: I mean, how many? That's crazy. But, like, how many guys out there? Okay. Actually, the audio says it. Number one fantasy for guys, and it probably is two girls, right? And imagine Nard's been there, done that. When, what, 95% of guys will never do that?
8: Even less than that.
14: It's probably even like 99% of guys will never
8: Most
14: do that.
8: Most men never get anything like that. Most men can't even please one woman.
14: Hell no.
8: And if you get into that fantasy, you know you're just going to disappoint. If you don't disappoint both women, you're at least disappointing one of them.
14: Mm-hmm.
8: Somebody's going to be disappointed. Somebody's going to have a bad time.
14: Yep. But the Nard. Think about that, people. Think about that today. The Nard has had a threesome.
8: This is what you got to do.
14: He's had multiple kinds of threesomes, too.
8: Go to your woman and tell her, be like, hey, number one fantasy is two women.
14: Yep.
8: And if she gets upset about it, be like, hey, this guy Nard got to do it.
14: Yes.
8: Why don't I deserve that?
14: And he can't even read.
8: Still the number one fantasy.
14: Number one fantasy, Nard, check.
8: All right, so this woman says if you're not happy in your marriage, you should cheat on your man.
14: Mm.
8: They're saying that was during Yeast Fest.
14: Okay, all right.
8: You know that great
14: concert?
8: People
14: accuse me of having a threesome with two Arby's sandwiches.
8: No, he's had a fivesome. When there were five for five.
14: All right, cool, man.
8: All right, let me take a break.
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8: A man with glasses on during sex. I still have prizes for you. I'm not going to hold it against you. I'm not going to be upset. I will get over it. But it was very disrespectful.
14: Sure.
8: Seemed like a relatable thing because everybody's got eye problems.
14: A lot of people do, yeah.
8: Sometimes you crash and burn. I did like some of the comments, though. Those are pretty fun. I got this woman who says that she was a man's booty call. And she was okay. All set to go to his house. Drives to his house because she's going to get those cheeks cracked. She was going to give him some buns. Well,
14: nice.
8: She didn't get there fast enough because he had already another woman at his house. She knocked on the door, didn't answer. She called him, said, hey, what's up? He didn't answer. So she sent him a text. He's like, oh, I got another woman here. She got here first.
14: Wow. He's that desired that he's like, the women are racing to his house.
8: Yeah. Wow. And then I have some audio, this woman, and maybe you guys can help her out because she was wondering if there's even men out there that are booby lovers anymore. Are there any booby lovers left?
14: Right here, this guy?
13: Yeah.
8: Well, I guess there's just some, it's not that big of a deal anymore. Men are becoming immune to it or something.
14: What, to most girls not having boobs?
8: But just in general, like boobs don't do boobs don't slap the way they used to slap.
14: Yeah, because you just rarely see them. So it's like we've adapted, I think, as men.
8: I put this in here, too. Do you prefer the muscle mommies, is what they're called, or the cardio bunnies?
0: Oh, cardio.
8: Okay, Nard already knows.
14: Yeah.
8: And a woman claims that women want you to cheat on them. Thought that was pretty interesting because I've had several pieces of audio where these women are like, women want a man that can cheat on them. Doesn't mean they want a man that cheats on them, but they want a man that has the ability to cheat on them. Because to them, that's a man that has value. If you got a man that there's no chance that he can cheat on you because nobody would want him, women, I guess, don't want that man.
14: Mm-hmm.
8: Let's see here. What else did I have for you guys? Oh, there was this woman. She goes, how women feel about me who don't make any noise during cheeks. Okay, so, you know, how women feel about men who don't make any noise during cheeks.
0: I think that's weird.
8: When a man doesn't make any noise?
0: Yeah. Like,
8: how many men you been with?
14: He's not doing many. Lots.
0: But I'm just saying, like, it would be weird if neither one of you guys are making anything.
14: What noises do you make, Nard?
0: I don't know. Like, just, like, small noises.
8: I think what?
0: No, there's no bad.
14: Well, can you mimic them?
8: Yes, yes, yeah. We can.
1: I'm your sister.
0: All right.
1: I'm your sister.
2: You're my sister.
1: Stop being a hoe.
8: So those are some of the noises.
14: Okay, thank you.
8: I have the noises that women make.
14: That sucks.
8: Yeah, that's awful. Actually, I think is this the noise, Nard?
14: Oh, okay.
8: Nard's getting it on. All right. So where was that audio where the woman was talking about she wants to cheat on her dude?
14: Not happy. Tutu?
8: Was it Tutu? Oh, okay. Yeah, here
14: not
8: it is.
14: Happy. Okay.
8: All right. Listen to this, and I want to get your thoughts. Let's really participate, people. 1-855-FU-BILLY. Otherwise, there's no reason for me to show up. And really, we'll just do a podcast. You know what I mean? Why do we even do a live show?
14: Well, we do a live show, Billy, because you like to take live phone calls.
8: Yeah, man.
14: So,
8: that's what I'm saying.
14: If we're not going to take live phone calls, then we could just pre-record this.
8: Yeah, I'll just sleep in.
14: Yeah.
8: Do this around.
14: We could do the show in the afternoon and then play it the next day.
8: Yeah, yeah, we'll just do it around 11 o'clock.
14: Yeah.
8: Oh, that'd be badass. But I really love their calls. 1-855-FU-BILLY. That's why we have this thing called the Texas Hammer Hotline.
3: If you're not happy in your marriage, you should cheat on your husband. It is not new, it's not rare, and it's not just about physical intimacy. Depending on the study, 25% of married people admit to cheating on their partner at least once. And that's just those that admit to it. That also excludes emotional affairs. We add that number in and we're going way higher. Most affairs don't start because someone wants to ruin their marriage. I don't think someone wakes up and walks out the door one day and says, today's the day I'm going to blow up my whole world. They start with loneliness and disconnection and feeling unseen and so many other reasons. And usually it's not because their partner is evil. In fact, so many people who cheat, people that I know personally, have said they are still in love with their husband. That is very uncomfortable to hear.
8: You think, you dumbass?
14: Mm.
8: This is what she said.
3: If you're not happy in your marriage, you should cheat on your husband.
8: Oh.
14: That's crazy.
8: She said, if you're not happy,
14: yep.
8: Here's what you do. Cheat on your husband. Because, you know, everybody's doing it. Nobody's faithful anymore. And she asked all her friends, like, hey, you don't like him anymore? Or why are you cheating? No, I love him. I love him, girlfriend.
14: Yeah, that's, I mean, I don't know. Never cheat on your husband. That's the worst advice I've ever heard.
8: Green Goddess says worst advice ever.
14: I agree, Green Goddess.
8: Goes both ways. Then you should say, hey, cheat on your wife if you're not happy.
14: Yeah, I mean, that's just the easy way to do it.
8: People want to see your face. Can you play the video for the people in the chat so they can see your face?
14: Okay.
8: Whatever happened to, how about, if you're not happy in your marriage, talk about it.
14: Mm-hmm.
8: Hey, why don't you talk about it? But this dumbass says,
3: if you're not happy in your marriage, you should cheat on your husband.
8: Yeah, you should.
14: Oh.
8: Go ahead. Why not cheat on your husband?
14: Mm-hmm.
8: Not happy? your happiness, obviously, is dependent on what he's doing.
0: Yeah.
8: Not your own happiness. You're not in control of that, apparently. So, yeah, why not cheat on him?
14: Right.
8: You deserve to be happy, girlfriend. You go. Get yours.
14: Get yours, girl.
8: That's right. Here, we're going to play this in the chat so you can see what this woman looks like. Mm-hmm. In case you didn't hear.
3: If you're not happy in your marriage, you should cheat on your husband.
8: Right, so there you can see. Let me go to Tyler real quick. 1-855-FU-BILLY.
13: Morticia.
8: Yeah, she's a woman that's saying, hey, as women, sometimes we're not happy. And we should be cheating on our husbands.
0: Yeah, if you're not happy, for sure.
8: What's up, Tyler?
4: Hi. So I was listening to y'all. It's like one of my first times listening in. And
8: oh, bless you. Welcome to the party.
4: Thanks. I'm excited to be here.
8: Excited to have you.
4: Yeah, well, I kind of agree because, like, it's cheating nowadays is normalized because I feel like everyone cheats now.
8: So it's not even that big of a deal. So you go out there, you're not happy with your husband, you go cheat a little bit, you feel a little better. It's like going to a chiropractor or getting a massage. You come home and then you're happy to see your husband's mug again.
4: Basically, I mean, he's out there doing the same thing, entertaining other people, so why not?
8: Really?
14: Okay.
8: Can I ask, this is a personal question, have you cheated on the man that you married, your husband?
4: I currently am not married, but no, I have not. But
8: have you messed around with a man who was married or is married?
4: Yes, I have.
8: So you have hooked up with a married man?
4: I have.
8: Yeah. Is he in the car too? Is the married man in the car with you? Yeah, he is. Wow. Oh, the guy's right there, Derek.
14: Yeah,
8: he's sitting. The married man. Where's his? Can I ask where his wife is?
4: He's not married anymore. He's not married anymore. He's actually my fiance.
8: But he was married when you stole him, right?
4: It's complicated.
8: But you stole him from his wife.
4: Not on purpose.
8: It was an accident.
13: It was a whoopsie.
8: It was a big accident.
14: That was a whoops.
8: So, okay, she's got to be missing out, right? So is this guy...
4: Before I was even there. No, God,
8: is this guy a stud in the bedroom?
4: Absolutely.
8: So don't you think his wife misses that? What he used to be able to do for his wife when he would take her to that special town called Pound? And... Now she doesn't get that anymore. I bet you she misses that.
4: Probably. I would miss it too, honestly. So, which is why I haven't seeked out.
8: Right, because you're not looking for anybody else because this guy's taking care of business.
4: Well, we add some in the bedroom for me as well. So
8: do you add women into the bedroom?
4: Yes, we do.
8: What a lucky guy. So this dude, he's probably with lame woman, some frumpy woman, and now all of a sudden he's got Tyler who's been bringing other women into the bedroom. Of course he's going to leave his wife. You sweetened the pot too much.
0: Too many guys would leave their wives for that.
8: You know how many guys would leave their wives right now? Happily married men that would leave their wives today just so that they could have your deal?
4: Yeah, some. I don't know. it's a good little deal we got.
8: How often are you bringing other women into the bedroom?
4: Once or twice a month
8: this guy gets that?
14: That's incredible.
8: Sounds like he gets it every payday.
0: Yeah.
14: That's crazy.
8: Wow, that's incredible. This guy's living the
14: life. This guy lives the greatest life.
8: You're a fat guy. You're a fat guy.
14: What? That's incredible.
8: His game.
14: This guy's a hero.
8: No, the words that this guy must be able to muster out and just attract the women.
14: Well, he's probably attractive.
8: Yeah. Well, you're a handsome guy, too. Look at you.
14: No, I'm not.
8: Well, thank you so much. Man, fat guys got to be rising up today.
14: Congrats, sir. You are my hero.
8: Let's go to Bart. What's up, Bart? Well, hang on, Bart. Hold on. I'm going to go to you in a second. Let me go to Amanda first. Yes, Amanda.
14: Dang, Bart just got the shaft.
8: Yeah, he did. Hang on, Bart. I'll get to you, buddy. What'd you want to say, Amanda?
5: About the women cheating. I'm married, and I cheated on my husband because I found out that he cheated on me and had a kid with another woman.
8: Damn! That's why I just said, Bart, damn, you're nice. Yeah. This is so he made a whole-ass kid with another woman.
5: Exactly. Yes, he did.
0: And you stayed with him?
8: Are you still with this guy?
5: Well, we have a special needs child that's, like, really attached to him. So that's the only reason. Yeah, he took off, but then I had trouble with my child. So, brought him back into the house, and, my kid was happy. So, he's still there.
8: No,
5: but
8: you understand.
0: Yeah, man.
8: Yeah, because Nard's got one of those special needs penises.
0: Wow. What?
5: Yeah, so, and then correlates with, I had left my phone at home, so the person I cheated with does wear his glasses during sex, too, so.
8: Oh, he does? Is he balding, or has he got a full head of hair?
5: No, full head of hair. He's actually a little younger than me, too, so, yeah. Damn.
8: Are you still, do you ever, like, mess around with him every once in a while?
5: Oh, yeah, just yesterday, actually.
8: Just yesterday you cheated on your husband? Did he keep his glasses on?
5: Yes, he did. He sure did.
8: He sure did, Billy. You're the best, Amanda. Just cheating on your husband because your husband got another woman pregnant. And
14: can you blame her?
8: No, but you're still with your husband. You guys still live together?
5: Yeah, we still live together. Yeah. I mean, he said that I wouldn't be able to get anyone else, that no one would want me because
14: what a dumbass thing for a husband to ever say.
5: Yeah, so I had to prove him wrong. So I should.
0: That's what everybody says.
8: I have a question for you, though, Amanda. Are you still intimate with your husband on occasion?
5: Once in a while, if I'm like really desperate, I'll let him. Okay. I'll let him.
8: You'll let him every once in a while. How often are you banging the glasses guy?
5: At least two or three times a month.
8: Nice.
5: At least two or three times. Yeah, he's a pretty busy guy, so whenever we have a chance, we'll meet up.
8: Okay, well, thank you, Amanda. Appreciate that. Sorry, Bart, I put you on hold. Yeah, Bart, what'd you want to say there, buddy?
0: I
8: know. Good luck,
6: hey,
8: Bart.
6: Guys. Yeah, just saying. I don't think that's the worst advice I've ever heard. I think married women should cheat on their husbands more. You know, I've hooked up with several married women, and a lot of times they're just bored, so they seek out someone like me, and you know, I'm there to talk dirty to them, make them feel excited again, make them feel alive.
0: They do.
6: And most of them end up, after like 20 to 25 times of hooking up, a lot of times I just start getting ghosted. And I check on like social media and stuff, and they're back with their husband. There's, you know, family, mom again. So I think for most of them, it works out well. Now, one of them that I did hook up with, I hooked up with like five married women, and one of them filed for divorce, but she ended up reconciling with her husband, and they got back together. And then another one, though, did divorce because she found out her husband was cheating on her, and she didn't like that.
8: Okay, so you're encouraging women to cheat on their husbands because sometimes it'll save the marriage. Is that what you're saying?
6: Yeah, I think so.
8: Huh.
6: Yeah, and shout out to your boy Bart if you're looking for that.
8: Okay. I guess his services are available.
14: He goes by Bart.
8: Yeah. So you hump these women Bart 20 to 30 times or so, and then after that, they kind of ghost you, and they get back with their husbands?
6: Stop talking to me.
8: And so, so you're just kind of, you're just there to hump them.
0: He's saving marriages.
8: Reset them and then send them back to their husbands.
6: Yeah, kind of like you said, I'm saving marriages. I kind of feel like I'm doing the service.
0: Yeah, you're basically a marriage counselor.
6: I mean, do I get something out of it? For sure. And it's great. But, I recommend it. I think, that lady's not far off. I think that's a good way to live.
8: Okay, hold on. Bradley, do you agree with Mr. Bart here? He says that women should cheat on their husbands because a lot of times it saves their marriage.
7: So I kind of agree, but I don't at the same time, because I actually dated a girl who, come to find out, her husband got locked up and she had 5 kids. Didn't even say anything about the kids or her husband. And we were doing it, and for some reason I heard the door unlocked from the bedroom, and I turned around and there comes a kid. And then I turn around again, there's the husband walking through the door.
8: And this is the guy that just got out of jail?
7: Yes. She didn't mention anything. He apparently been out for 2 days, and now we're best friends.
8: You and the guy that was in jail or prison, you two are best friends, and he caught you humping his woman?
7: Yep. Apparently.

0: Yeah.
1: So
2: he beat the crap out of you.
1: How bad did he beat you up?
3: I was in the hospital for about 2 days.
2: Oh, my God. I would have never seen the guy again.
1: No, they're best friends.
2: I know. No, he shook his head like a man. Like, no, get away from me. You put me in the hospital. Like, what?
0: Yeah, because you're a scared bitch.
2: Yeah. Yep. You would run, too.
0: No, I wouldn't.
2: Yeah, you would with those T-Rex arms.
0: I would shake his head like a man.
2: No, you wouldn't.
0: Yes, I would.
1: All right, got to take a quick break. So this woman found out that her man had scheduled 2 booty calls. 2. This guy had 2 booty calls in one night. We'll get to that next. Hang on.
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5: 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Billy.

0: I didn't like that.
1: Oh, why?
0: Remind me, Derek, never to do that again.
2: Okay, I'll remind you. I'll make a note.
0: Do you have that booty call one? I see it. This must be it. Let me play this for you.
3: I just went to a man's house who said he was leaving the door unlocked for me. And when I got there, it was locked. So I called him just for him to tell me somebody was already there. Another girl. So that's how I'm doing.
0: Oh, poor thing. That's right. He double booked. Hmm. She just got bumped like it's an airplane.
2: Yeah.
0: Sorry. Sorry. Sucks. There's no room, no seat for you. She went over there.
2: Mm-hmm.
0: The door was locked. Nobody answered. Had to call him. He's like, oh, sorry, I got another girl here.
2: Oh, you weren't quick enough.
0: You know, you're going to have to be faster. You want this ween.
2: That would be crazy to have that kind of wiener.
0: To have those.
2: Women are racing to your home.
0: Those women desire you so much that they're like, that's fine. If I can't be with him, I'll at least be his booty call.
2: Mm-hmm.
0: And then he double books because, which is smart, if you think about it. Because a lot of times, maybe a booty call will flake out. You don't know.
2: Yeah.
0: So, yeah, double book. And whoever gets there first gets it.
2: Yep.
0: Just how it is. That is incredible. That really is incredible.
2: Like I used to have a buddy that, like, we would go out and have, you know, we were out doing whatever, you know, at the bar. And then, like, he had this one girl that, like, they were never together. But anytime he wanted, like, he would just be like, hey, I think I'm heading home if you want to stop by. And she would be there before we got home. And I used to think that's like it happened first time, cool. But then when it happened, like, 2, 3, 4, 5 times, like, different times, you know what I mean? Like, that wasn't his girlfriend. I used to just be, like, in awe of that.
0: Like, what do you think he had that woman wanted, Derek?
2: I don't know. I think it was just, like, so in Oklahoma, because, like, he was, like, an idiot, like, Nard. Like, he was, like, real stupid. Like, I'll never forget the 4th of July after 9/11. There was, like, this big 911 firework thing that, like, happened in our hometown. And I remember my buddy being like, 911, what's that all about? It's like 9/11, you idiot. Like,

0: You know what I mean? Like, he's just a moron. So, like, for some reason, like, him and, like, people like Nard, like, they got a lot of booty in Oklahoma. Like, it was just, that was just how it went.
1: I have a theory.
0: Okay.
1: That the woman that showed up before you guys even got there.
0: Uh-huh.
1: That's a woman that wants a relationship with him.
0: Yeah. No, she definitely wanted to be with him. Yeah.
1: So that to me, and I know you guys probably throw tomatoes, I think that's kind of rude.
0: It was rude. I used to tell him that.
1: I do think that's kind of rude. In that situation, I'm going to tell you why I think it's rude. Because you're just leading her on.
0: Uh-huh.
1: And you don't want a relationship with her. You're just having sex with her. I think that's very rude.
0: I agree.
1: It's different if two people are like, hey, I don't want a relationship. I don't want a relationship. They hook up. They do their thing. But when he knows that he can just call her whenever it's convenient for him and she'll be there, I think that's rude. You have a rude friend.
0: I do. Yeah, he is rude. And, you know, he went on to pay for it later in life. But and this girl used to drive like 45 minutes. I mean, she'd drive all the way from a hillbilly town called Sand Springs. And it was just like forever away. And it's just like, and she was very attractive, very hot.
1: I'm getting a little pushback from these idiots over here. So you guys don't think that's rude, what that guy did?
2: No, I don't think he's a little rude, no.
1: You don't see the rudeness in
0: where he's like, hey, I'm heading home. You want to stop by? Yeah. And every time she would come, she never not.
2: What's the difference of the getting, are you up text?
0: Well, I mean, it's not, but like he would also make her drive to him.
1: No. Well, yeah, my point is, this woman wanted more. She wanted a relationship. Any woman that shows up that eager, ready to go, always at his beck and call, wants something more.
2: But
1: and he's not giving her that, so he's just stringing her along, and she's never going to get what she wants. I know she's choosing that. But
0: see how Nard is, though?
1: But Derek,
0: she chose that.
1: Don't you think he's that right, he should say, Chris is saying the same thing.
0: Yeah.
1: I'm the only one.
0: You're a gentleman.
1: That's it.
2: Yeah,
3: you know what you're getting into.
2: Yeah, she wants to be in that position.
1: I know she does, but as a man, I don't know how you feel good.
0: I don't either.
3: Oh, I feel like
0: I'm with you, Billy. I think what you're saying is 100%. Like, he knew she wanted to be with him. He knew it. That's why he hit her up.
1: She wanted it to go somewhere beyond
0: that. And it's like, he shouldn't have hit
1: stage.
0: Her up because he knew he was never going to be with her.
1: Thank you.
0: And it's like, he should have just not took that easy.
2: Or she should just be patient.
0: He should have just let her go.
1: Here's the thing, too. He's just toying with her emotions. And I don't like that.
0: Yeah. It wasn't nice.
1: And maybe he was young and stupid.
0: Oh, he was. We were real young.
1: But as you look back and you reflect, you're like, okay, well, that behavior is not the best.
0: We say that, but I even knew it was wrong even when we were that age. Even that age, I was like, man, you really should just leave her alone. Like, she likes you.
1: See, that's a good friend. Hey, leave her alone. She really likes you. You don't like her like she likes you.
0: Mm-hmm.
1: But then, see, that's why Nard is single. Because he lacks a certain thing that women find to be attractive. I think I figured out the problem, Nard.
0: Mm-hmm.
1: The reason that you can't... He said, thank you.
3: Thank
1: All right,
3: you.
1: The reason that you can't find a woman, it's because you lack basic human empathy.
0: Yep.
2: No, I don't think so.
0: Well, I think so. I think Billy just nailed it.
1: I just nailed it. Thank you.
0: Yeah.
2: No, because Chris thinks the same thing. And he's
0: so what?
3: Yeah, no, I lack empathy. I don't feel bad for anybody.
0: Mm-hmm.
3: Anybody.
0: Yeah, no, he really doesn't.
1: Chris got his woman a
3: My
1: long time ago.
3: My wife told me
1: ago.
3: That this weekend. You don't have any empathy. You lack it. I go, yeah.
0: He always looks Shut for... Up. Chris does always look for a reason not to feel bad for you.
3: No, I don't want to. Oh.
1: But Nard, I'm saying that that's what kills you in the dating world is that what you need to do is you need to go take some class on how to have empathy.
0: Yeah.
1: And how to think of others.
0: I just don't know if it can be taught to him this late in his life.
1: He's so old.
0: Like, it would be cool if he took gentleman classes or if he saw the problem with Nard is like, he doesn't even understand what we're saying when we're like, you shouldn't, just cause you can hit that doesn't mean you should.
2: Why not?
0: And Nard why not?
3: Free country, man.
0: Just because you can doesn't mean you should.
2: What kind of thing are you pushing here?
3: It's propaganda.
2: Is this like a rally?
1: He wants to know what kind of thing you're pushing.
0: I'm pushing being a gentleman.
2: You're pushing the not let guys have sex.
0: Okay. Yeah, I'm pushing. He should have passed on that sex.
1: And look, I think it's equally as rude when a woman is using a man for that and she knows that he wants something more than that.
0: Uh-huh.
1: But I don't think it's as bad.
0: It's not.
2: What?
1: Because the guy's still,
0: giving him a little bit.
1: He's still getting some
0: and he's grateful for that. Even though he wants to, as a guy that's been in that literal position where it's like, I wanted to be with a girl. She didn't want to be with me, but she did give me a little booty. I was so grateful for that. I was like, thank you.
1: Yes. Emilio.
0: But girls is not the same thing.
1: What do you want to say, Emilio?
4: Okay, Bill, I agree with you. But what we're not talking about is if she's doing that with you, what's not to say she's doing it with somebody else? Yeah, she likes you. But
1: if she's that eager and she can drop anything just to be with you,
0: I don't think she'd be doing that with other
1: people. If she is doing it with somebody else, that's not what she wants. She's just filling time because she really wants to be with you.
0: I'm telling you, every time she was there.
1: I wish I had more time, Emilio.
0: Every time.
1: Every time, because
0: she wanted to be with him.
1: Yeah, she was.
0: She liked his lazy eye and his Mustang.
1: Hypnotized.
0: Yeah.
1: All right, let me take a quick break. 1-855.
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1: On our show, that's right. 1-855-FU-BILLY, the Texas Hammer Hotline. Marilyn Manson tickets, Stain tickets, wage war, win a pair of tickets.
0: Yep, badass.
1: It's almost a tongue twister for me. I was trying to read it on the side of my head here because the piece of paper's over here, and I should probably put it in front of my face like a broadcast professional. But I was trying to be slick and read it on the side of my eye, and that didn't work out. Mm-hmm. And then I stumbled all over my words, and I sounded like a big, giant idiot. It's wage war. Mm. Nard say, win a pair of tickets to see wage war.
2: Win a pair of tickets to win rage war.
0: Oh, no.
1: No, it's so not rage war.
0: Oh, no.
1: Try that again.
0: I like the first one he just stopped.
1: Say, wage war to win.
2: Wage war to win?
0: Why is he? Not, there's no question mark on it.
2: What is it, wage?
0: What?
1: Wage.
2: Wage?
1: Yeah, like minimum wage. Like the
0: first time he's ever heard that word before, ever.
1: Let's try it again without the breathiness, okay? Wage war to win.
2: Wage war to pin.
0: Nope.
23: Depend.
2: Wage war depends.
1: We wage war to win.
2: We wage war to win.
1: Very good. It's close enough, buddy.
0: All right.
1: Close enough.
23: The unique New York boutique.
0: Dude, nice. He's been getting messed up this week, especially since you've been gone.
1: So if you have, I guess you're supposed to assign somebody to get all the weird stuff you have in your house after you, let's say you die. You got to have that buddy like, all right, now go in the house and get this stuff and get it out of there and burn it, destroy it, get rid of it.
24: Mm. Hi, this is a PSA to all of the boomer parents out there that plan to leave all of their belongings to their children. If you have a spicy drawer, I'm talking toys, costumes, literature. I need you to make a plan. You're going to have a person upon your death. They're going to come in and they're going to get rid of that. You want to know why? Because you're not going to leave it for your child. All right? Because you know what that child, said child, is going to do? She's going to document the whole process. And she's going to air your business out on the internet.
1: She might, but I mean, you'll be dead. It'd just be weird.
0: You'll be dead. It'll be for your, I guess, legacy? I don't know.
1: You know, when dads would die, you get all their Playboys.
0: Yep.
1: You get all their porn.
0: You would.
1: Is there anybody? I have a challenge out there for any dudes out there. When your dad passed away or grandpappy passed away, did you get their porn?
0: It can't be very common now, but yeah, back in the day, I don't know.
1: Well, I mean, if you had a boomer dad that croaked and he went in there, you're cleaning out dad's stuff and you found all of his pornos.
0: Yeah.
1: And then you're like, oh, thanks, dad.
0: You're the best.
1: Oh, look at these vintage Playboys. Oh, this one's stuck together. Why is that?
0: Sick.
1: Must be humid in here.
0: Humid in here. Must be humid in here. All right.
1: I'm sure there are men that are listening that have got daddy's porn.
0: Mm-hmm.
1: I didn't,
0: yeah, I'm sure you're right.
1: When my dad died, he died in his house. Mm-hmm. So I wasn't there. I was actually in Oklahoma, and we were doing our, it was on a Saturday, actually. I think I was getting yelled at, but it was on a Saturday.
0: Yeah.
1: And he died.
0: Mm-hmm.
1: And I remember I was like having a roll or something. I was eating, and my mom's like, hey, dad's dead. I'm like, oh, man, that sucks.
0: Damn it.
1: So I didn't get to go in there. I didn't even know if he, I know he had Playboys in this bathroom because that's what he would read when he would poopy.
0: Yeah.
1: But I don't know if he had porno. I would imagine he did. I wonder who got his pornos.
0: I don't know. Maybe somebody cleared him out before he passed him.
1: He
0: you know.
1: Did have a signed photo. I think this was at a NASCAR event where he got a signed photo from those triplets that were in Playboy.
0: Oh.
1: So I remember he had that in his garage on the wall, and he's like, "Ah, look, I met those girls right there. They signed
0: it. Yeah, look at
1: them.
0: Yeah,
1: look, there's 1, 2, 3 signatures. 1, 2, 3 of them." He's very proud of that.
0: Yeah.
1: I don't know what happened to it, but
0: I just don't know if in modern day, if people need somebody like this to go in there and clear out their stuff because most of the stuff is just on people's phone?
1: Yeah, I don't know. You just, like, I guess, erase the phone.
0: I guess, yeah. Because, like, I mean, unless you just have, like, some freaky-ass toys.
1: You didn't get grandpa's porn? Nobody got grandpappy's porn? What?
0: I don't know if that's common.
1: What's up, Dan?
3: Hey, man, he didn't give it to me when he passed away, but when I got my first apartment when I was 17,
0: yeah,
3: he gave it to me with, like, a housewarming gift.
0: Housewarming gift?
1: Your dad gave you pornos for a big, home warning.
0: Wow.
1: I guess not a home warning.
3: It
1: would be a housewarming.
3: Big box of magazines.
1: It would be a home warning.
0: That's pretty cool.
3: Yeah, it was big box of magazines. And this was like hardcore stuff, not just Playboy.
0: This is like hardcore
1: stuff. Hustler and Penthouse.
3: Yeah, they showed everything. I did one called Fox, I think it was called.
1: It was
3: like hardcore.
1: A magazine called Fox?
0: What?
3: Yeah.
1: Oh, that sounds dirty.
0: Yeah, it does.
3: It was, they showed everything.
0: They showed everything.
1: And your dad's like, you got your own place now, son. You're going to need this.
0: You got, sonny.
1: You got plenty of space now to touch yourself.
3: Mm-hmm. Yeah.
0: I don't know, man.
1: Do you still have all of it?
3: When he goes, but, no, actually, I passed it on to a friend.
0: No, you did it.
3: When I moved out, I gave it to him, yeah.
1: Oh, so there's got to be so much secondhand porn out there.
0: Huh.
1: Passed down porn.
0: Yeah.
3: Yeah, he was helping me move, and he's like, what are you going to do with this? I was like, keep it if you want it. And he's like, all right, I'll take it.
0: Hell, hey, man, what are you going to do anything with this?
1: Did he immediately run into a room and lock the door, and you didn't see him for about 10 hours?
3: Yeah, everybody's wondering where he went.
1: This dude said his dad had Fox, and he said that stuff was insanely hardcore. I've never heard of that.
0: I'd never heard of that.
4: Really? Like more than Penthouse?
3: Had like a lot of porn. Really, it used funny. To be like little porn meals for him.
0: Wow.
1: So your dad was a big porno guy.
3: Yeah, he still is.
0: He still is.
4: He still is.
0: Yeah. To this day.
1: So do you ever go over to your dad's house and he's got porno playing? He's like, well, he don't know it's on because he can't see it, but you can hear it.
0: You can hear it.
3: Well, there's been times where, you know, I would, you know, go to the restroom or something, type by the living room, and he's asleep, you know, with his pants open. He's like, hey.
0: Oh, God.
1: Oh, and he falls asleep while he's porning out. He passes out from the porn.
0: Now, he porns so hard.
1: You got an addiction if you pass out from porn.
0: For sure.
1: Thank you, Dan. Great call.
0: Appreciate it, bud.
1: What's up, Tony? He wakes up with a porn hangover.
0: Yeah, that's
1: insane. God, what did I watch? Tony.
5: Good morning, boys. How you doing?
1: Good. How are you doing?
5: Very well. So, I am probably one of the few females who found her daddy's porn.
0: Oh, wow.
1: Did you keep it?
5: I actually sold it to the Museum of Sex in Vegas because it was reels.
1: Oh, you're talking about, like, the old school projector stuff that you would...
5: Absolutely. Talking 70s, 80s.
1: And your dad had a projector then, or some sort of, I don't know what they call it, but it's this thing where it plays the movies, and then you put a sheet up or something, and then the porno would show on the sheet.
0: Yeah.
5: Yep, definitely. I found at least 200 reels.
4: Did you say there's a porn museum?
1: She sold it to the porn museum in
5: Vegas. There's a porn museum in Vegas.
0: There was such thing.
1: How much money did you get for daddy's porn? Was it a decent amount of change you got for daddy's porn?
5: It was about 5 figures.
4: Wow.
1: 5 figures for vintage porn.
0: That is incredible.
4: You made more than the actors.
5: Well, some of it was not legal because of some of the actors and actresses.
1: Oh.
5: At the time.
1: Was
4: that before they had laws?
1: Yeah, it must have been pre-laws.
5: Yeah.
0: Pre-law porn.
5: Yes, it was pre-law porn.
1: And you never watched any of it, or did you?
5: I watched all of it.
1: You watched all of it?
0: You pervert.
1: Did you know your dad was a freak?
5: I didn't. I didn't realize how much of a freak he was. But then again, you know, those old school ones, you can learn a lot.
0: That's what they say.
1: All right, what can you learn?
5: You can
0: moves.
5: You can learn moves. You can learn techniques. I am actually the one that teaches the classes on mouth hugs.
1: Oh, she's the teacher of the mouth hug. Because a lot of women struggle with this.
0: That's awesome.
1: Yes. And how many students do you get in your classes for teaching mouth hugs?
5: I can get between maybe 8 to 22, depending on the class size.
1: Question, because we did have somebody ask, they're like, hey, in the class, do you have to bring your man to the class, or is this with a banana? Like, what is the situation?
0: Fair question.
5: It would be with the rubber swords.
1: Okay, gotcha.
0: Oh, okay.
1: So there's no men allowed. This is just a safe environment for women to learn a particular set of skills. Become the Liam Neeson of that.
5: Yes, very much so. Okay. But I also teach men as well.
1: Teach men what?
5: How to do it to women.
0: Oh.
1: Okay. I got
0: now
1: a question.
0: That class could probably, probably.
1: Men could probably use that class.
0: Yeah, they probably really could,
1: How about this? Okay. All right. I got a bit idea.
5: What's that?
1: This is funny. So we have Nard take your class, okay? Nard takes a class, and the first class he takes is to learn how to do it to a man.
0: What?
1: No, you're not actually doing it to the man.
0: Yeah, you
1: Nard.
0: Just learn how.
1: You're just learning how in case you need it, in case there's a zombie apocalypse.
0: Yeah.
1: Right? That's a skill you're going to need if the world
0: comes.
1: Or
0: you go to prison.
1: What are you going
0: to
1: do
0: so.
1: For the end times? You're going to have to survive.
0: Mm-hmm.
5: It's a great way to get protein.
1: There you go. So what do you think of this, Nard? So you don't actually do it to a guy, but then she rates your skills. And then she teaches you how to do it to a woman. And then she tells us, she reports back which one you're better at. And then you know who to pick.
2: Yeah. Why am I doing the swords?
1: Because it's funny.
0: Yeah.
2: What?
1: All right, that's it. I'm signing Nard up for that. That's funny.
0: He loves it.
1: Just have a bucket in case he throws up.
5: Mm-hmm. I'll start small. I'll start maybe like 2 inches.
1: Yeah, perfect. Perfect. That's hilarious. Well, now, what exactly, so you're teaching a man to do it, but in the class, you just talk to him how to do it because you don't have any actual models that a man would practice with.
5: Oh, no, we have models.
0: Oh.
1: Like real live ones, like human ones?
5: No,
1: All right, that's what I was wondering. Yeah. Well, no,
5: we have the toys.
1: Oh, okay. All right, good to know. Well, let's get your information and we'll set up Nard for that. What a great bit. You love doing bits off the air.
2: What?
0: Yeah, you do. That's like your favorite thing to do.
1: He goes, what?
2: What?
1: What's that about? What is this one? This bow. What is this?
24: It kills me when men have self-respect because...
1: This is funny. This woman, she's upset because men sometimes have self-respect. So this guy, I guess she didn't want to be with him and then he didn't want to be with her anymore. So he's just not contacting her anymore.
0: Oh, damn it.
1: And she's upset that he has self-respect and he's not contacting her.
24: It kills me when men have self-respect because it was my birthday last week and I broke up with this guy like back in like April or March and I'm over here sitting like thinking, okay, maybe he'll break no contract and text me on my birthday. Like I miss him. Like I regret breaking up with him. Like it was not a good choice, but I'm thinking, okay, it's time. Like, it's my birthday. It's been a couple months now. Like, it's marinated, whatever, you're healed. Come back.
1: So she's upset that she didn't get the message. She dumped him. She regrets it. And she's like, all right, well, you know, now is time. Now is time. Now it's time for him to contact me. Like, what's his deal?
0: Right.
1: Why do men have self-respect? Where's the simps? All right, Derek. We have learned, because there's a get ready with me.
0: Yeah.
1: Right? You've seen those, right?
0: Sure.
1: Go to sleep with me. Then you saw the woman who she's like, get ready so she can mouth hug videos. Get ready to get cracked.
0: Yep.
1: Then there was another one that was, we just played earlier this week, or maybe it was yesterday or last week. It was another get ready with me. I can't remember it. It was a good one, though. But it was another get ready with me. Well, this is a new type of one. This is watch me throw all my ex's stuff out.
24: Okay. Pack my ex-fiance's things with me after he ghosted me for a week and a half.
1: So now it's watch me pack my now ex's stuff with me videos. And she's packing all his stuff, throwing it out.
24: And then broke off our engagement via text message. A little bit of backstory. We've been together for about 3.5 years. And we just recently got engaged in Paris last March for my birthday. I would say we argued like a normal couple amount. Never anything too drastic. We did have an issue in the beginning of our relationship where whenever we did argue, he would book a hotel room for the night and just kind of go missing. Obviously, that's super weird. And the further we got into the relationship,
1: Is that super weird to be in an argument with your woman and she's not your wife or anything? She's just a girlfriend. You're having all these problems. So he just goes and books a hotel room because he wants to get away from her.
0: Right.
1: Is that weird?
0: I mean, to go book a hotel room? No, it's
1: if
0: probably
1: he's
0: not.
1: Got that, it like that.
0: Yeah. Yeah, I don't.
1: I like that. So it shows her all. It's the apartment, and she's packing all his stuff up so she can ship him out because he just left for like a week.
0: Yeah, he did.
1: What a great video. All right, let me do this. I got Marilyn Manson tickets, Stain tickets, Wage War tickets. Also, Nard, I prepared this bit for you. Do you prefer the muscle mommies or the cardio bunnies?
0: Mm.
1: I have that. And a woman claims the next man that wastes their time is getting shot. So she doesn't want her time wasted anymore. And if you do, she's going to shoot you. We'll get to that next.
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1: Let's see. Oh, I saw these outfits that women are wearing. It's called the Trap Door.
32: Let me show you why this is an easy peasy jumpsuit.
1: It's a jumpsuit, but the access, Derek, is incredible. Within a half a second, you have access.
0: Yeah.
32: And easily just pull it down to go do what you need to do and then put it back up and you are back in business.
1: Back in business. Nobody knows. I don't know if you want to show the chat, but this is the outfits that women are buying out there. The easy access outfits. This is incredible. Imagine it's Saturday night. You're out. Mm-hmm. You're out to dinner or something and then the mood strikes.
0: Yeah.
1: She's like, hey, push me up against the car. You're like, can't. You're like dressed. And she's like, oh, no, look at this.
0: I got trap door.
1: Trap door.
0: Yeah. This would be really nice.
1: Watch this. I think you can show it.
4: Yeah,
1: I'm pretty sure.
4: Side.
1: Yeah, it's side. Yeah, it's side. There you go. Look at that.
0: Oh, hey now.
1: What do you think of that, Derek? Those are incredible, right?
0: Yeah.
1: Those are incredible. But you can't tell that they got a trap door.
0: Mm-hmm. No, you can't.
1: They look like Aladdin pants.
0: This is like a mom outfit.
1: It looks very mom, but look, now it's like mom after dark.
0: Uh-huh.
4: Oh, yeah.
1: Look at that. Yeah, that should be standard issue MILF. That is, hey, I want to keep things exciting for my man. Look at that. I thought you would like that, Derek.
0: Yeah, I do.
1: Yeah, easy access. Elastic waistband in the back, and then it just pops right back up. Thought you would love that.
0: Mm-hmm.
1: Here's another thing that this woman claims that every man loves.
33: I swear, all girls should just grow a bush because they're way more attractive to men.
1: Mmm.
0: Nah.
1: I feel like I got some.
0: You all right?
1: Yeah. I feel like you got something in your teeth.
0: Nope.
1: I don't like it.
33: A lot of girls will be like, oh, no, I'm just going to shave it all off.
1: Yeah.
33: It's quite literally scientifically proven that your bush holds pheromones.
1: No, it looks like spiders. I think it holds spider nest. I don't know about pheromones.
33: Yeah. But he's like, oh, I want to put pheromones in perfume, pheromones in this.
1: Yeah.
33: Just grow your bush out.
2: No.
33: Bring your bush back.
2: No, just go to the store like a normal woman and shave your bush.
0: Yeah.
2: Go to the store and buy some perfume.

0: Okay.
1: Get some lotion, some nice smelling lotion. Smell like flowers, daisies. No way. It's like, oh, what is that?
0: Yep.
1: It's just like armpit hair. It's not better with deodorant. It's just not. Huh. Oh, grow it out. I love the smell. No way. I don't even like my own armpit hair. I don't even like my own bush.
0: Really?
1: I don't even think, because then as a man, we would be growing our bushes out because we'd have our own pheromones.
0: True that.
1: And if you got a bush and he's got a bush, that's got to be crazy. Right?
0: Yeah, it probably is. Yeah.
1: Just hair. You can't see.
2: Tangled.
1: Oh, just don't listen to her.
2: Yeah.
1: But I guess, man, there's a lot of men out there like, man, I tell you what. Man, I love good bush. You like a what? Good bush.
2: Bush.
1: On me. Right up there. I tell you what. I want these all natural woman. Where it's creeping out the side of her drawers, you know what I mean?
0: Creeping out the side of her drawer.
1: You know how like a hand under her door? That's how her hair is hanging out of her britches.
0: All right.
1: Yeah, it's teasing me.
0: Sick.
1: I wear it as a hat. I did see this funny thing. Because this woman, she had a huge bush. And she put it on top of her husband's head because he's bald. Mm-hmm. It's like, that's what you look like with hair. That was hilarious.
0: Yeah.
1: Then I saw another funny thing yesterday. You know how they say when two women are getting it on, they're scissoring?
0: Mm-hmm.
1: And this woman, she goes, that's weird. Shouldn't it be called lip syncing?
0: Okay. All right.
1: Thought that was a funny one.
0: Yeah.
1: That gave you a ha-ha. Little bit of a ha-ha right there. Speaking of scissors.
3: And here's my confession. I was given a pair of scissors to start. By whom? Name names. Who did this?
1: So her mom gave her a pair of scissors to trim her bush.
3: Yes, my Indian mother.
1: All right. So you're going to need these scissors to chop down that bush. What a crazy gift. I didn't know you guys had bush scissors.
0: Yeah, I didn't either.
2: Bush scissors.
0: But I guess you got to trim it before you shave it.
1: Yeah, otherwise it'll wreck the razor.
0: Yep.
1: You ever let your grass grow too long and you try to use a lawnmower on it?
0: Mm-hmm.
1: It starts.
0: And it just dies every time. Yeah.
1: Every time.
0: It's like, I can't handle this.
1: That's what a razor.
0: You better weed eat this, son of a bitch.
1: That's right. I got to give some stuff away.
0: All right.
1: I do have Marilyn Manson stained and wage war tickets to give away. I love to give these away to people that are actually listening to the show, right? I know some people like to take caller number 9 or whatever. I prefer to give it to people that are our greatest listeners that really want these prizes. So if you have been listening all morning and you think you know everything that we did on the show, I'm going to hook you up today. And I have 3 prizes to give away. This woman has a great, which I think is a good question, maybe even a great question.
4: Are there any, you know, boob guys left? Because, I mean, I have both, so I take either here.
1: So she has ginormous jugs.
0: Nice.
1: And unfortunately, she's finding that a lot of men are not as interested in jugs, and a lot of these men are interested in the buttocks.
0: Oh.
1: So the guys that really love boobs, like the big giant cans, I guess they're going away. I thought you'd like those, Derek.
0: Yeah, I do. I mean,
1: I thought you'd be a fan.
0: Dream girl.
1: Oh, let me go to Matthew first.
0: A little bit fat. I like it.
1: What's up, Matthew? Have you been listening to the program today?
0: Nard just threw up.
5: I did not.
6: Yes, sir.
1: All right. You've been listening all morning?
6: Yes.
1: Okay. Let's see. Let me see if I can get a good question for you, sir.
0: Oh.
1: Let me see here. Okay. There was a woman that called earlier today, and she wanted to blast her husband because she caught her husband sending messages to women on what dating app?
6: Hinge.
1: Hinge is correct.
0: Nice.
1: Woo. Out the gate.
0: Yeah. Nice.
1: All right. So you got your choice of Marilyn Manson, Stained, or Wage War?
6: Marilyn Manson.
1: Hell yeah. Well, Matthew, congratulations. You
0: way
1: are
0: to go, Matthew.
1: Not just a winner, but
6: thank
1: a
6: you, appreciate
1: big,
6: it.
1: You're a big winner today. Hang on the line. Let me go to Benny. All right, Benny?
5: Yes.
1: All right. So I have Stained and Wage War tickets left, okay?
5: Okay.
1: Stained is having their Break the Cycle 25th anniversary tour with Seether and Hoobastank and Hinder. Let me see. Let me give him a good question. Yes. This was a good question. So we talked about earlier that heterosexual women enjoy doing what to other women?
5: Man.
1: They enjoy doing this. Much like men do this to women, heterosexual women also do this to women.
5: Going down on them?
1: Going down on them.
0: Whoa.
1: Whoa. No, it was not going down on them. I'm sorry, Ben. Mm. So close. Let's go to Matt.
7: Is it going down on them? Because I know I love doing that.
0: I love it, man.
7: Heterosexual women got to love that, too.
0: By God.
1: All right, Matt, same question to you. Heterosexual women enjoy doing what to attractive females?
8: Heterosexual women like doing...
1: Yeah. It was according to the study, it was for aesthetic rather than sexual reasons. I like the word. It's one of my favorite words.
0: Mm-hmm.
5: Can you repeat the question?
1: Sure. Heterosexual women enjoy doing blank to attractive female faces and counterparts and other things for the aesthetic rather than sexual reasons. So they enjoy doing this to other women just as much as men do, but men do it for sexual reasons. Women do it for the aesthetic. It's one word. Starts with an O.
5: Oral.
1: No.
9: It's the same answer as the last guy.
1: It is. No, that is incorrect.
0: It's different.
1: Thomas.
0: I'm stupid.
1: Do you have a guess?
5: Yes, sir. What was the question?
1: The question is, heterosexual women enjoy doing blank to attractive female faces in their bodies, but it's for the aesthetic, not for sexual reasons, but they do it as much as men do. But men do it for sexual reasons, and women do it for the aesthetic. It starts with an O.
5: They stare at their boobs, right?
1: They
5: like to look at their rack.
1: Yeah, it was a... Should I give it to him?
9: I mean, that's...
0: Yeah,
9: closest
0: I mean,
9: we're going to get
5: yeah. It was ogling.
1: Yeah, ogling. He said it was ogling.
0: Ogling
1: or something like that?
0: Ogling or something like
1: they
0: that?
1: They ogle. No, Nard ogle ogles.
9: Ogle.
0: Right.
1: I think I have a sound effect of Nard.
0: Go, go, go.
1: Yeah, ogling. Yeah,
0: that's
1: I'll give
0: Nard
1: it to you,
0: ogling.
1: Buddy. Would you like Stained or Wage War?
5: Oh, man, Stained.
1: All right, congratulations. All right, let's go to Josh. All right, I have Wage War tickets. All right, here we go. All right, you got this. All right. So what is something that women like a man to wear during sex? Something that women like a man to wear. We brought it up earlier today. I didn't get any women calling in. I was very upset about it. Men, however, really don't like this. There was one woman that liked to have her glasses painted. Do you know the answer? Bro, I just gave you the answer.
9: Yeah, the answer is right there.
1: All right, damn it. I even said glasses.
9: Wear paint?
1: Wear paint, man. Yeah. I don't know what that is. Yeah, it was glasses was the answer. Glasses. All right, still have Wage War tickets.
0: Mm.
1: I still have those.
0: Nice.
1: All right, let me get one more contestant. Frank. Okay. Frank wants to win Wage War tickets. Let me find a good question. I think I have a good one.
0: All right.
1: Okay, this is the easy one. Oh, no, he wants to go by Greg, I guess.
10: Hey, Greg.
1: It said Frank on it, but now it's Greg.
10: That's fine, Greg, whatever.
11: Greg.
10: All right. It's the same name.
1: You don't want your wife to know you're listening, or what?
11: No, she doesn't need to know my my other name that I use.
1: All right.
9: That was Greg.
1: All right, check this out. Here's a question. This woman says, if you're not happy, you should do blank on your husband.
11: Cheat on him.
1: That's right.
12: Hell yeah. You should cheat on your husband.
1: That's right. If you're not happy in your marriage, you should cheat on his ass.
12: If you're not happy in your marriage, you should cheat on your husband.
1: That's right. You're going to see wage war.
11: What if the husband is not happy with his wife? Should he cheat on?
1: Yeah. You did hear that audio? Let me play that audio for you. Hey, if you're not happy with your wife, you should cheat on her ass.
10: Yeah.
11: Hell yeah. There you go.
1: There you go. I just played that audio for you. All right. Congratulations, Greg.
10: Way to go, Greg, Frank.
1: Or whatever your name is. Let's see. What else did I want to get to here on the program? Oh, yeah, it was this. It was the woman with the boobies.
4: You know, boob guys left.
1: Are there any boob guys left, or is it just all ass men?
10: I mean.
9: Oh, you got a boob guy right here.
10: Yeah.
13: Boob guy right here.
1: Okay, if you choose, you're choosing boobs, right? But this woman, she was so upset because men out there weren't choosing boobs. They were choosing ass.
10: Mm.
1: She would probably have too much ass for me. Be like a needle in a haystack.
10: Mm.
1: She's got a little... I'm just too... You know, it's not that she's too fat. I'm just too skinny.
10: There it is. It's not you. It's me.
1: Yeah, it's me. I'm just too skinny.
10: Damn skinny boy.
1: That's right. I couldn't handle that. It's too much. What do you think? There's just so many ass men out there.
10: Yeah, by default, I think most guys are ass guys.
1: I do think so.
10: I just think it's because there's basically no boobs out there, so it's just basically you have to be an ass guy.
1: Yeah, this man says, I used to really love boobs when I was younger, like when I was about 14, but now that I'm a man, I love a woman's ass. So maybe that's what it is. Well, men become men, boobs aren't that big of a deal
10: anymore.
1: Yeah,
10: maybe boobs are childish.
1: They could be.
9: I'm childish.
10: Yeah, no, I'm same.
1: All right, Nard, what about this? Do you have the cardio one over there? Muscle mommy.
14: Muscle mommies or cardio bunnies?
1: All right, muscle mommies. These are the women that are in the gym getting muscles. They're doing squats. They're lifting weights. They carry some muscle on them. Or do you want the cardio bunny? Cardio. This is a woman that is just... what'd you say?
13: The cardio bunny.
1: The cardinal bunny.
13: The cardio.
1: Okay.
10: Cardio.
1: And I want me a cardinal bunny. No, them birds. It's like when a cardinal bird and a bunny has sex. I want a cardinal bunny. So you want the cardio one?
13: Yeah.
1: You don't want a woman with muscles?
13: No. No, I don't want that.
1: You don't think that looks kind of hot?
13: No, I think that is a turnoff.
1: Why is that a turnoff?
13: She's got definition and stuff, and like she's just cut. No.
10: Wow, this guy's a regular, just Shane Gillis.
13: What do you mean?
1: He's cardio, like, what do you mean? Never heard of them.
13: They're a lot sexier.
1: The cardio women.
13: Yeah.
10: Wow.
13: They're like they do just a little bit of like weights, but not a lot to where they're getting.
10: Wow,
13: cut.
10: What a jerk face.
13: And then the running, yeah.
1: All right, Chris, what do you like?
9: Yeah, I'll go with cardio bunny.
1: Cardio.
9: I don't want a chick that can beat my ass.
1: Derek, what do you think? Are you a
10: gym
1: Chris?
10: Girl at all?
1: Oh, you don't want
10: I
1: that
10: want a
1: at all.
10: Fatty.
9: Ah,
1: that's right. I want a woman that thinks the gym is gross.
10: Yes, I'm not looking for a gym girl.
9: I like gym girls.
1: No, you're looking for a girl to go to gyms with.
10: Yes,
1: eat. There's a place called Gyms that serves food.
9: Yeah.
10: Yes, I don't want these. Oh my God, then I have to live a miserable life like Nard. I have to cry in front of a bunch of people all the time.
1: All these guys are saying that they want a cardio bunny.
9: Yeah, that's where it's at.
1: No, a cardio bunny. Every man says cardio bunny. Nobody likes a woman with muscles.
10: Just a woman.
1: This guy says he wants a short torta. He doesn't like tall tortas.
10: Tall tortas is crazy.
9: Pick of the litter.
10: Yeah. Pick of the litter here.
1: Tall torta. Oh, my goodness. I've never heard of that.
10: Oh, you mean a linebacker?
1: Yeah, these guys, every man is saying a cardio bunny.
10: Mm.
1: So women really reject women. I guess men reject women with muscles.
10: It looks that way. Now, it just could be our, you know, our audience. I don't know.
1: No, because this guy says, I want a thick princess. Chubby's where it's at. Ugh. Yep, mm-hmm. The car.

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1: Okay. 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Oh, Bentley!
2: Oh, I know! Shriner!
0: Time's up! 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
13: All right. Got a little update on that crazy roller coaster crash.
14: Oh, really?
13: So it's so sad because that man that passed away, his son was with him. They're just having like dad and son time. The dad who died on the roller coaster levitated and bled and then landed on a haunted house.
14: Damn.
15: I know.
14: That's awful.
13: It's pretty brutal.
14: Yeah, it was. Man.
13: Very terrible.
14: And just his ass.
13: I know. His
14: being
13: whole
14: out.
13: Ass was out.
14: That was just like, whoever released that, going to hell.
13: And Casey Musgrave, she got on stage and said, F. Christopher Columbus, as she brands the Explorer.
14: F. Christopher Columbus!
13: She branded him a big, giant loser while on stage.
14: Idiots.
13: So he's a loser.
14: Idiots. I mean, whatever. That's you, like, but just like you're on stage. F. Christopher Columbus. It's like, I feel like I would only see that in, like, South Park.
16: Yeah.
14: Like, I feel like it's a South Park skit.
13: The Texas A&M coach issues groveling apology after calling his own fan base a cesspool.
14: Okay.
13: In a bizarre rant.
14: All right.
13: So
14: yeah, it's tough to attack your own fan base. It's like you probably, I don't know.
13: Only we can do it because our chat attacks us.
14: Yeah, but so I don't think our chats are our fan base.
13: I also got to remind you, we have a BMS Christmas photo. This will be our second annual one. Mm-hmm. Last year, I think over 1,000 people showed up.
16: Oh, yeah. The line was insane.
13: For our Christmas photo. I would love to see that, at least match that this year. It's a free holiday photo. Yeah, I mean, obviously, we'll all be dressed up. You come up there. You take a photo with us. It's great. Mm-hmm. You can put it on your fridge. You can whatever. I don't know. Send it out. Post it on social media.
14: Put it on your
13: media.
14: Christmas tree.
16: Yeah.
13: You could put it on your I saw a lot of people put it on their Christmas trees last year. It's just a fun holiday photo. And if you got one last year, you want to collect them all.
16: Yeah,
13: so
16: make it a tradition.
13: I think this year, if everybody's in agreement, we're going to go as Harry Potter.
16: Yeah.
14: Yep. Yes, yes.
13: It's going to be at the same place, Rockin' Brews, 4 to 6, November 14th. So that's 4 to 6 p.m., November 14th.
16: About a month from today.
13: Yeah, it's about a month from today. So put it on your calendar and then join us. It's always fun. Nard will be handing out candy canes.
14: Yeah, I will.
13: Maybe work will get us some Harry Potter themed stuff.
16: Maybe.
13: That'll be pretty smart. Pretty fun.
14: Any single ladies, he'll be handing out some ween.
13: Yeah, handing out that magic wand.
16: Yeah.
13: As Nard always says, the wand chooses the wizard.
14: Oh.
13: That's how it's always been. Gen Z thinks they're so special they can't deal with romantic relationships. A new book makes the case that Gen Zers are struggling to find love and build relationships because their parents taught them to be self-centered and not compromise. And everybody says they don't disagree. One of the biggest issues that people are having in the dating world is compromise. They want everything to be their way and only their way. And if they don't get everything their way and only their way, to meet their needs and to fulfill their wishes, they want to get out of the relationship.
14: Facts.
13: Another thing that I saw yesterday was, and this goes both ways on genders, but you expect this person to fulfill all your needs, whatever that is, but then you forget that you also have to then fulfill their needs.
14: Yeah.
13: and it becomes a very one-sided situation, and the other person feels like they're not getting anything out of the deal, and then, of course, the relationship ends. So is the hard part having to fulfill the other person's needs? You could look at it like that's the hard part, but you have to do that in order for the relationship to grow and you guys to become close.
14: Uh-huh.
13: And you should want that. What do they say? The best thing I ever heard on the internet.
14: What?
13: I don't know who said it, but they're like, pick your partner. Find a man that wants to be a husband.
14: Oh.
13: Find a woman that wants to be a wife. Don't find a man that just wants to be married. Mm-hmm. Don't find a woman that just wants her big day and wants to be married. Find a woman that is always talking about, oh, if when I'm a wife, I'm going to do this for my husband.
14: Yeah, for sure.
13: When I'm a husband, I'm going to do this for my wife. That's mm-hmm. what you're supposed to look for in a partner. And that's why we say Nard is never going to find anybody to love him. Because you're too self-centered. Well, you're too into yourself.
14: Right, somebody got to love me right now. Oh, well, love me right now, me.
7: That's it. I got to be self-centered.
13: You don't have to be.
7: Right now, yeah.
13: Okay, here's a great thing that you could do where you could do for others. You could go do some charity work.
14: I don't know. We've already said time. That. He's like, I ain't got no time for that.
7: I got no time for that.
13: Yeah, you do.
14: I got to get to the gym.
13: An hour out of the week. So instead of going to the gym one day.
7: That's a lot of money in 1 hour.
13: At the gym? You don't make money at the gym.
14: Yeah.
7: I know, but then I'd get fat.
13: If you miss one day, you're overdoing it. Do you know that you're overdoing it and you're probably getting fat because you're overdoing it?
7: Just doing cardio?
13: Yeah.
14: Yep.
7: People run every day.
13: I know, and they can still look fat.
7: I'd rather run every day.
13: Okay.
14: Than be in love.
13: He said, yeah, I'd rather love.
14: Okay, don't forget that then.
13: I'd rather love selfishly than have to do stuff for somebody else.
14: Yeah, so somebody got
13: to
14: love this.
13: See, that's his problem. He's going, somebody's got to love me instead of I want to love somebody else.
14: Because
13: what is he always saying? What he wants someone to do for him instead of what he has to offer.
14: Yep.
7: Huh? I got plenty to offer. I'm a hard worker, and I'm a gopher all the
14: time.
7: I'm
14: a gopher.
7: I get stuff done.
14: I'm a gopher. Hey, bitch, you want a gopher?
13: Man, I'll tell you what.
14: I'm the gopherest gopher you ever seen.
13: I'll tell you what. We'll try to give away this gopher tomorrow. We'll see if women really want a gopher.
14: Yeah. People are asking. They're saying, "Hey, Nard, how come you're still fat?"
7: I don't know.
13: Well, because you're doing all that gophering.
14: Well, Nard, could you say you don't want to be fat?
7: Yeah, I don't.
14: But people are saying, "But you are fat."
7: I mean, I don't know.
13: Killer admits to dismembering girlfriend, keeping head in a suitcase with an odd trinket because she played him like a sucker. So I guess she was playing him a little bit. He didn't like that, so he chopped her head off. Put it in the suitcase with this little trinket.
14: Damn.
13: Yeah, he just didn't want to be played. A slot machine winner robbed at gunpoint after leaving the casino.
14: Oh, man. Yeah, you always, especially winning money at a casino, like a head on a swivel.
13: You finally get a big payday.
14: Yeah.
13: Well, they always say if you get like a decent payday, if you're at a casino, just ask if they have anybody that can walk you to your car.
14: Yeah. Or if it's big enough, a lot of times they can wire it to you. Like,
13: and another thing is, people will follow you home too. So they don't just rob you right when you leave.
14: No,
13: They'll wait until you pull into your driveway and then rob you at your house.
14: Yeah,
13: that's why you just shouldn't gamble.
14: Okay, easy.
13: A 15-year-old girl sat up in her coffin during her wake 8 hours after she was declared dead.
14: That's not supposed to happen.
13: No, so the whole family was like looking around. They're all sad and everything. And then she just gets up like the Undertaker, looks at everybody, and the family starts screaming.
14: Yeah, they put them into a coffin quick, though.
13: I know, 8 hours seems a little soon.
14: It's like, dang, you're trying to bury her right away, huh?
13: And
14: it's a little weird.
13: Marijuana has officially been linked to rampant violence.
14: All right.
13: So if you're one of these people that love the weeds.
14: I love it, man.
13: I guess given the higher rate of cannabis among young individuals and individuals in general with severe mental disorders compared to general population, this group represents a high risk of violent behavior.
14: Damn.
13: So fun fact for you. All right, that's it. That'll do it. And we'll see you tomorrow.
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It's Rock 101.1. Good morning. It's Mighty Iris. Guess what I have in my hand? Oh, my God. I've been craving one of these, too. But I haven't had it from this place yet. It's a pumpkin pie spiced iced coffee. Yeah, it's so good. It came with the soft top, and I'm guessing it's cinnamon on top or something. I didn't ask for it, but they gave it. It's really good.

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It's Mighty Iris. I'm sipping on my iced coffee. It's really good. Oh, also, you had a keyword a few minutes ago. Did you get it? It could win you $1,000 in your big gas giveaway. It was fall, in case you missed it. There's still time to text it to us. 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

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Oh, what? 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

finally finished Carrie. That Carrie series, Mike Flanagan, you guys. It is one of the best. Because, you know, classics, people say don't mess with the classics, but this is a reimagining of Carrie's story. You know, Carrie. It's Rock 101.1, and Mike Flanagan just, he's such a genius, and he showed it in a time that we live in now where you can't, everything embarrassing happens live on video. People record you, and it's just, oh, the torture for this poor girl. This actor broke my heart. The girl they got to play Carrie, she was so good. It's on Prime. You've got to check it out. It's really, really awesome.

0: 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Your key word at the top of the hour. 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
3: 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I tried so hard and got so the White Stripes. 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Now.

I'm wearing a sweater because it's cold in the studio, finally. It's Rock 101.1. It's Mighty Iris. Seriously. 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

It's Mighty Iris. Okay, so I started rewatching that movie Heretic yesterday. I watched a whole bunch of movies last night. Oh my God. The one with Hugh Grant, and he plays this really creepy guy. Oh my God. You have to see it. I like it. It's on Plex for free.

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101.1. It's Mighty Iris. 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Finally, I forget to bundle up now. And then I have the iced coffee still. So, yeah, I'm a little chilly. I need a heater now.

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1: I'll carry you home.
0: Aw.
1: Tonight.
0: And it's happened before. I've been carried out of the bar many a Friday night. It's Rock 101.1. We won't talk about that. It's Mighty Iris. Oh, my God. I forgot to tell you what happened to me this morning. Okay. So I'm in line to get my iced pumpkin pie cake, whatever it's called. And, yeah, pumpkin spice is upon us. And my total for my iced coffee this morning was $6.66. That's creepy, right? Is it because I watched The Exorcist yesterday? Why you do this to me, Demi? Should I go to church?

0: about it.
1: Oh, no, we're going to talk about it. You could win $1,000 five times a day. Yeah, it's Rock 101.1 and Stormcrow Games. Big gas giveaway, $1,000 for you. And that's coming up next hour at noon. Be ready to text me your next keyword. Good luck.
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From the grunge of the 90s to the evolution of rock, we've been the soundtrack of the Hub City since the days of Reese Air Force Base. 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

It's Rock 101.1. It's Mighty Iris. All right, so... Oh! Crystal Lake. Crystal Lake comes out today. Oh, my God. That's the new... That's the prequel to Friday the 13th. It's on Peacock. That is out. Oh, my God. I am so excited to go home now. I mean, not yet. I still have, like, a few hours with you, so we're good. We're good. Don't cry for me, Argentina. Not yet. But, yes, Crystal Lake is now streaming. Ooh, creepy week. I love it.

Here's the backstory. Our program director finally realized it wasn't 1975 anymore. It only took him 20 years. Say hello to Rock 101.1.

0: 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Storm Crow Games and Rock 101.1 are throwing down $1,000 to take the pain out of filling your tank. 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

I mean, $6.66. That doesn't even happen anymore because they got rid of the penny, right? So I'm shocked that my total came out to $6.66. And in the month of October, that's creepy to me. It's Rock 101.1. It's Mighty Iris. I need Jesus bad. Okay, see, hopefully that wasn't a bad sign. I'll let you know. God, pray for me.

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Seriously, all I'm going to talk about is like movies all week because there are some creature features coming out this weekend. There's one about a whale. Have you seen the trailer for Whale Fall? I think that's what it's called, Whale Fall. Josh Brolin's in it. That movie's going to give me anxiety. I hadn't even heard of this movie, and it comes out on Friday. Look it up.

It's Rock 101.1. It's Mighty Iris. Poor Carrie. God, have you seen the new Carrie series? It's on Prime. It was spectacular. It broke my heart. And the girl that plays the bully, oh my God, I hated her. Like, actually hated her. She did such a good job. And I'm hoping that no one gives her any hell, like, walking through the streets, because she was very convincing as a bully.

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It's Rock 101.1. It's Mighty Iris. Still editing a new interview that I have. Oh, we need to get the other one put up. I interviewed David DeSmalchin about Street Fighter. I need to ask Sean Dillon if he can put that on our website. Thank you for reminding me.

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early 2000s when Hoobastank was brand new, the days of early internets, and remember thinking that this was Incubus? Did Hoobastank and Incubus ever go on tour together? We should look that up. It's Rock 101.1.

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And if you missed the story earlier, I went to get an iced coffee this morning, as one does. It was a pumpkin pie iced latte thing.

You know, I go back and listen to a lot more Incubus in October. I don't know what it is about it. Maybe because of the crow, left of the murder. You know what I mean? It's all so spooky. It's Rock 101.1. It's weird, right? Weather changes, song list changes, at least for me.

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right. Like I said, have your phones ready to go. It's Rock 101.1 and Storm Crow Games. We're giving you a keyword in about 15 minutes that could win you $1,000. I see it right now, but I can't tell you. Not yet.

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It's Mighty Iris. Hello, hello. All right, so you had a key word a few minutes ago. I hope you got it. If you missed it, let me give it to you again, because that's the kind of friend I am. Trick, as in trick or treat. 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Oh, yes, we're giving you 1,000 smackaroonies. That's a lot of Snapples. T-R-I-C-K. 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

Evanescence with their second single, although this one might have caused some worried looks at the record label because their first single, Bring Me to Life, did very, very well, going up to number 5. Their third single, My Immortal, well, it went to number 7, but going under, it stalled out at number 104, but thankfully they bounced back. No.

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up tomorrow, right in the middle of the Billy Madison Show. You got your next winning word for the Rock 101 Big Gas Giveaway. 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

0: We got Texas Tech Red Raiders homecoming week going on this week with that big homecoming game versus Arizona State coming up on Saturday. You got a couple homecoming events, but the one I'm most looking forward to is on Friday, the pep rally bonfire and, of course, free concert. It's at Urbanowski Park. It's got the Goo Goo Dolls and Bowling for Soup headlining, and just show up there at 6 o'clock. You do not even need a ticket.
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0: Beastie Boys with something I can not really recommend in this part of the country. If you were going to drive from Lubbock and drive all the way to Brooklyn, New York, well, that drive would take you about 27 hours. 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
1: No!

0: We got something pretty cool coming up for the Halloween season right here in Lubbock. We have the first annual Lubbock Horror Film Fest coming up on October 30th at the Cactus Theater. You'll enjoy five short horror films directed by folks right here in Lubbock, as well as a special screening of Night of the Living Dead. That's going on at the Cactus Theater right before Halloween on October 30th.
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